country, and she knows it. Everybody else does too. Luke Bryan there, Chris Matthews. Put your hands up. We got a jelly roll rolling through the end of Thursday after Leap Rice.

0: 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It's an addiction we can all hang our hat on. 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

0: Everybody put your hands up and testify until they roll. Hey, it's Chris Matthews. Happy Thursday. End of Thursday. One more day to go. Feels pretty exciting. Let's throw some good news into your world as well. NYPD officers responded to a report of a choking child. Officers leapt into action because that's what first responders do. And they began life-saving measures to clear the child's airway. Within minutes, the child was breathing again and taken to a hospital for evaluation. Most spectacularly, the rescue was captured on body camera video, and you got to see these first responders in action. And quick thinking saved the life of a child.
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0: Let him in anyway. There's the latest Blake Shelton. I am Chris Matthews. Lauren Elena, who is having the most success that she's ever had really in her career, certainly in years. This brand new song is just cruising up the charts, and it's a great song. She's teamed up with Chase Matthew and All My Exes. I've got that coming up with a little bit of a throwback from Low Cash up next.
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0: All my exes will agree. Lauren Elena and Chase Matthew there. Chris Matthews here, leaving you speechless with Dan and Shay. Coming up in New Hudson, Westbrook. Painted You Pretty, coming up.
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0: Painted You Pretty. Oh, Hudson Westbrook there. I'm Chris Matthews. Tucker Wetmore just looking for himself a brunette. And we're going to see how the search is going next.
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0: It's a story, a tale, a beat, some licks, a tune that stays in your head. A journey shared, a soul that's bared, words that just need to be said. It's a friend and a lover, a memory uncovered, a family, a house, and a... 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
1: Could be involved. I'm Lisa Lacera, Fox News. British police continue to examine evidence in the weekend incident near a U.S.-run airbase in England.
2: A 25-year-old dual UK-Iranian national has now been arrested on suspicion of preparation of terrorist acts. The senior national coordinator for counterterrorism policing says, as we've made clear, we're looking at all possible angles, including possible foreign state involvement.
1: Fox's Peter Ducey at the White House. Prime Minister Andy Burnham has said the UK sees strong indications that Iran played a part in the incident, but didn't provide details. A Department of Energy electrical engineer arrested by the FBI on charges of providing support to the Iranian-backed Houthi rebels in Yemen, including buying materials for homemade bombs and drones and traveling to Yemen. The Justice Department says Ashton Hamed El Aboudi of Richland, Washington, is due in court tomorrow. President Trump has begun his campaign push in the run-up to the midterm elections with a stop tonight in Texas in support of Attorney General Ken Paxton, who's running in a tight Senate race against James Tallarico.
3: President Trump touting his trade and tariff agenda.
4: Thanks to our strong tariff policy, this year American exports have surged to the highest level in history, in the history of our country. Our trade deficit with China has plummeted to the lowest level that we've had in 44 years.
3: Telling a crowd at a Peterbilt truck factory north of Dallas, the U.S. has added 60,000 new manufacturing jobs.
1: Fox's Kristen Goodwin, the president now rallying in Durant, Oklahoma. He said during the midterm convention that he would be holding several rallies a week leading up to Election Day. New York Governor Kathy Hochul has appointed a special prosecutor to oversee the investigation of allegations of gang rape of a former Cornell student in 2024. 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
9: Meteorologist Jennifer Nairamore with KS95 Lake Area Forecast. Moving through the night with still a chance for some wet weather. It's going to be easing up a little bit, though, with our front moving away, our low mid-50s. Gradual clearing of any clouds throughout our Friday. Gusty northeasterly wind, a cooler high, 65 degrees. Sunny Saturday, the high upper 60s. And dry Sunday, the high low 70s here. For the time, temperature and forecast anytime, call the KS95 weather phone at 378-2121.

Hate How You Look, moving on. He's Josh Ross, Chris Matthews here. All right, we got a super group ready for Tim McGraw, Eric Church, Morgan Wallen, and Hardy all in the same song, trading verses. Yeah, you'll hear that next.

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0: You got Tim McGraw, Eric Church, Morgan Wallen, and Hardy all in the same song. MacArthur there. Chris Matthews here throwing some good news into your world. Hey, if you're looking to get wifed up, well, let me tell you, Aaron in Charlotte is looking to be husband up. She's got a husband application form on Google, so far receiving over 200 submissions. The form says, I am open to meeting a handsome, intelligent, kind, loyal, and generous man. Interested in coffee dates, dinner dates, good conversation, and seeing where things go. She says she's just very clear about what she wants. She's being very intentional about this. And she's doing it in a fun and funny way. But she is. Here's the deal. Here's the qualifications. She's looking for a dude between the ages of 28 and 47, bachelor's degree, 5'10" or taller. If that's you, hit up Charlotte. I mean, Aaron.
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0: 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Lainey Wilson there, Chris Matthews. 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
2: 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It's Tucker Wetmore, and this is my new song, Who Told You That?

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It's Tucker Wetmore, and that was my new song. Who told you that?

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2: Hello, Durant, and hello to Oklahoma.
1: President Trump back in campaign mode now in a deep red state.
2: And they say, why are you going to Oklahoma? I said, you know why? Because I won Oklahoma all three times with the highest vote total ever recorded in the state's history. We got the most votes ever in the state history. All three times.
1: The president said he wanted to travel there to thank voters. Earlier, he was in Denton, Texas, lending support for Attorney General Ken Paxton, who's in a tight campaign against Democrat James Tallarico for Senate. Earlier, the president said that Iran would be hit very hard if it's found to play a role in the attempt by the co-pilot of a Dubai jet to down the plane with more than 180 people on board bound for Tel Aviv. The co-pilot attacked the captain with an axe. Some of the passengers stormed the cockpit and subdued him as a reserve crew took over flying the plane. The man accused of planting pipe bombs outside Republican and Democratic National Committee headquarters the night before the Capitol riot has pleaded not guilty to new charges.
3: Federal prosecutors have now charged Brian Cole Jr. with 8 counts, doubling the initial charges to cover accusations he planted pipe bombs at 2 locations, the RNC and DNC. He pleaded not guilty in court before a federal judge in D.C. Cole's attorneys say he did not do this, that he is autistic, and that FBI agents forced a confession. Cole, who is 30, was arrested at his parents' home in Virginia last December.
1: Fox's Jessica Rosenthal. His attorneys are also representing former reporters who claim a former Capitol Police officer planted the bombs after they conducted video analysis. She is suing the reporters for defamation. She was cleared of wrongdoing by the FBI. A special prosecutor has been appointed by New York Governor Kathy Hochul to oversee an investigation into a woman's allegation she was gang-raped at a Cornell University House in 2024. 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
8: Meteorologist Jennifer Nairamore with KS95 Lake Area Forecast. Moving through the night with still a chance for some wet weather. It's going to be easing up a little bit, though, with our fronts moving away, our low mid-50s. Gradual clearing of any clouds throughout our Friday. Gusty northeasterly wind, a cooler high, 65 degrees. Sunny Saturday, the high upper 60s. And dry Sunday, the high low 70s here. For the time, temperature, and forecast anytime, call the KS95 weather phone at 378-2121.

Ben by now, Morgan Wallen, Chris Matthews, throwing it back just a little bit here on a Thursday with us and Tim McGraw. Then we're going to get to drinking with Zach John King. First off, I like it. I love it. You know the rest.

0: Are you feeling country all over? Well, you better be. 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

0: I get to drinking. Zach John King doing his thing. Chris Matthews doing mine. Which is throwing good news into your world on this Thursday. 15-pound Chihuahua has joined Mexico's National Guard. Canine unit adopted the dog 6 months ago after his elderly owners couldn't take care of him anymore. He's 13 months old, and he's the unit's smallest member. Commando. 15-pound Chihuahua named Commando. He's training alongside much larger working dogs there in Mexico City, but officers are preparing him for a possible search and rescue role. He also appears at schools, ceremonies, and other public events with the force. Search and rescue for a Chihuahua, you know? I mean, like, if you ever need something to go in a tube, small spaces, send in Commando.
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0: Can't get them boots off quick enough, that's for sure. John Party. John Morgan is on the way as well with Chris Matthews. But first, I'm going to tip it back. I'm going to throw it back to an underrated George Strait song. One that, you know, it's like John Party is living, George Strait's living well. If that makes any sense. That's the difference between living and living well. It's coming up.
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0: Just a kid myself, you know, John Morgan there. It's Chris Matthews. Praying for daylight, a little throwback action on your Thursday. You want some Rascal Flats coming up, and if you need something, say so. Dan and Shay also on the way.
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0: in campaign mode. I'm Lisa Lucera, Fox News. President Trump wrapping up a two-state swing in Durant, Oklahoma.
1: I really came here to pay my respect to a place, really to a place that I love and I appreciate. So that's why I'm here.
0: The president says even though he overwhelmingly won the state 2 years ago, it was important to get out and vote.
1: So put simply, if the Democrats win, you'll have an economic depression, very much like 1929, in my opinion. They were heading that way.
0: Earlier, President Trump was in Denton, Texas, campaigning for Attorney General and Senate candidate Ken Paxton, who's in a tight race against Democrat James Tallarico. Earlier, the president said Iran will be hit very hard if it's found Tehran had ties to the incident on board a Fly Dubai jet bound for Tel Aviv from the UAE, where the co-pilot stabbed the captain and passenger stormed the cockpit.
2: A joint investigation is now underway between the UAE, Israel, and Saudi Arabia as the countries work to determine a motive and if there are any ties to terrorism.
0: Fox's Jeff Paul in Tel Aviv. A standby flight crew was able to take over flying the jet after passengers subdued the co-pilot. It landed safely in Saudi Arabia. A new memo for ICE officers says only agents who have completed specific training can make vehicle stops. That's according to the Associated Press.
3: They're also not to chase vehicles that fail to pull over. Instead, officers are to take down the vehicle's information for further investigation. That memo came out after dangerous encounters during vehicle stops, with ICE agents killing at least four people. In July, agents were told to pause most vehicle stops, but President Trump soon intervened, getting on Truth Social to tell the agency to continue traffic stops.
0: Fox's Jill Nato. The Supreme Court has agreed to review a Trump administration policy denying bond hearings for detained migrants. 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
8: I'm meteorologist Jennifer Nairamore with KS95 Lake Area Forecast. Moving through the night with still a chance for some wet weather. It's going to be easing up a little bit, though, with our front moving away, our low mid-50s. Gradual clearing of any clouds throughout our Friday. Gusty northeasterly wind, a cooler high, 65 degrees. Sunny Saturday, the high upper 60s. And dry Sunday, the high low 70s here. For the time, temperature and forecast anytime, call the KS95 weather phone at 378-2121.

0: White Horse, Chris Stapleton, Chris Matthews, New Country from Russell Dickerson coming up after Mr. Sam Hunt.
1: I don't know if you were looking at me or not. You probably smile like that all the time. I don't mean to.

0: 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Yeah. 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

0: It's an RD party on your radio there, Russell Dickerson. It's Chris Matthews. Carrying on with Kenny Chesney here in just a little bit. We're now into October, right? Halloween is this month. Now, in Millsboro, in Delaware, there's a town code that makes casting magic spells illegal. And I would imagine, because they even go on to say that this code says you can't do real or pretend exercise of conjuration, fortune-telling, palmistry, dealing with spirits. Also says there's no witchcraft, no reading of tea leaves, no inspecting crystal balls, and no phrenology, which is the reported reading of character from the shape and size of a skull. Which, you know, I mean, I don't know how many times I come across a skull and I just can't help but bust out some phrenology. Not in Millsboro, guys. Not in Millsboro.
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0: Terry Young, Kenny Chesney, Chris Matthews, Zach Topp is on the way, and a little bit of a throwback, one I haven't heard from Darius Rucker. Are you ready for this? Because it's up next.
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0: 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Ella Langley, who said, or at least I saw a statistic, she's made over $13 million off that song, Choosing Texas. Which, man, just goes to show, like, one amazing song, and you are set for life.
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1: The campaign blitz begins. I'm Chris DeMeo, Fox News. President Trump makes a stop in Texas as Republicans face crucial midterm races.
2: President Trump telling a crowd at a Peterbilt truck factory north of Dallas Thursday.
3: Heavy truck shipments have hit an all-time high, the highest in the history of our country under the Trump administration. So America, trucking is back.
2: Touting his trade and tariff agenda and efforts to boost American production, saying the U.S. has added 60,000 new manufacturing jobs. The president also addressing costs and the Iran war.
3: So one way or the other, it's going to be over. And when it's over, oil is going to go like that. In the meantime, prices have come way down, oil prices.
2: The stop, part of a campaign blitz to promote the GOP as it works to hold on to its slim congressional majorities in the midterm elections. Kristen Goodwin, Fox News.
1: The president also rallying tonight in Oklahoma. A joint investigation is underway between the UAE, Israel, and Saudi Arabia after the attempted hijacking of a Fly Dubai flight earlier this week. Now, there also could be an Iranian connection to a thwarted terrorist plot against a British military base.
4: The extent of Iran's direct involvement in the Fly Dubai incident remains unknown. There's new evidence of possible Iranian involvement in this weekend's plot against RAF Fairford, the UK base used by the US for strikes against Iran. A 25-year-old dual UK-Iranian national has now been arrested on suspicion of preparation of terrorist acts. The senior national coordinator for counterterrorism policing says, as we've made clear, we're looking at all possible angles, including possible foreign state involvement.
1: Fox's Peter Ducey. New York's governor has appointed a special prosecutor to oversee an investigation into a woman's allegations that she was raped at a Cornell University fraternity house. 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
9: Meteorologist Jennifer Nairamore with KS95 Lake Area Forecast. Moving through the night with still a chance for some wet weather. It's going to be easing up a little bit, though, with our fronts moving away, our low mid-50s. Gradual clearing of any clouds throughout our Friday. Gusty northeasterly wind, a cooler high, 65 degrees. Sunny Saturday, the high upper 60s. And dry Sunday, the high low 70s here. For the time, temperature, and forecast anytime, call the KS95 weather phone at 378-2121.

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2: Hey, y'all, I'm Chase Matthew. Here's my new song, Holding It Down. Holding It Down is about the small-town heroes and realizing you don't got to leave your small town to be a hero. I'm talking the firefighters, the EMS, the police, the teachers, the doctors, the nurses, and everybody else in between that keeps a small town going on a daily basis.

0: country. Cranking up a little country is life. Yeah, just loving this life. KS95, the Lake of the Ozarks Country Station. 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
1: Up for the midterms. I'm Ted Lindner, Fox News. President Trump kicking off a 32-day midterm campaign marathon, hitting the road as Republicans fight to hold on to their power in Congress. The midterms shaping up as a major test of Trump's second term with control of Congress on the line. The midterm election's now just a month and a day away. One key battleground, the U.S. Senate race in Texas between Republican Attorney General Ken Paxton and Democrat James Tallarico. President on Thursday saying,
2: I want to thank you for being here, you special man. And again, you're certainly one of the, but I think maybe the best attorney general in the whole United States of America. That's your only qualification for the job. I'd say that's a very good qualification.
1: The president also rallied in Durant, Oklahoma, where he's told supporters he's confident Mike Mazie can win the election to succeed Governor Kevin Stitt. Mazie faces Democrat Cindy Munson. The president weighing in on the suspected hijacking attempt of that Fly Dubai plane. The president says he's closely following the investigation and was asked whether he believes the suspect may have ties to Iran.
3: They're being very open with us. I would say the answer based on what I'm hearing is yes, but we're working on it right now.
1: Fox's Jeff Paul with more.
4: The Emiratis are leading this investigation, but they are working with the Israelis as they try to figure out why the suspect allegedly stabbed his co-pilot and then tried to crash the plane. Netanyahu saying the suspect was from Oman, a country Israel doesn't have diplomatic ties with and therefore wouldn't be allowed to land in Israel. The prime minister is working to figure out exactly how that was allowed. Netanyahu says the suspect is now being interrogated in Saudi Arabia. The prime minister also crediting not only those ordinary citizens who helped stabilize the plane, but the pilot, an Indian national.
1: The Israeli prime minister telling Fox investigators believe the co-pilot was radicalized by Islamic groups. And the Atlanta Braves moving on. They knock off the Philadelphia Phillies in Atlanta on Thursday night 6-2 to win that first round wild card series. 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
7: I'm meteorologist Jennifer Nairamore with KS95 Lake Area Forecast. Moving through the night with still a chance for some wet weather. It's going to be easing up a little bit, though, with our front moving away, our low mid-50s. Gradual clearing of any clouds throughout our Friday. Gusty northeasterly wind, a cooler high, 65 degrees. Sunny Saturday, the high upper 60s, and dry Sunday, the high low 70s here. For the time, temperature, and forecast anytime, call the KS95 weather phone at 378-2121.

That's Stella Lefty with the song Boston. I'm Rich Krieger. Coming up, Lady A's Charles Kelly has made a health announcement. I'll tell you what it is. Here's Hardy.

0: 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So what are you waiting for? Turn it up.
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0: That's Jelly Roll with Hands Up. Truck Bed from Hardy. Right before that, I'm Rich Krieger. And the front man for Lady A, Charles Kelly, has a rare blood cancer. And he shared the news in a video on social media alongside his wife. He said he's hopeful and that he wants to keep working while receiving treatment. He said, but we just wanted to let y'all know, and I'll try to let you in, you know, when I feel like it's appropriate throughout the journey. And it's just another hurdle, you know. I'm confident that we're going to get through it. Coming up, Corey Kent.
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1: That's Cody Johnson with Horseback, his latest. Corey Kent and Co. Wetzel with Rocky Mountain Low. Before that, I'm Rich Krieger. Coming up, no matter how much your dog begs for a bite of your chocolate, do not give it to them. Also, we'll hear from Morgan Wallen.
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0: That's Morgan Wallen. Bitten by Now. I'm Rich Krieger. And Halloween is right around the corner. A lot of folks are buying their chocolate early. And you need to know this. No matter how much your dog begs for a bite of your chocolate, do not give it to him or her. Chocolate is dangerous for dogs. It contains a chemical which dogs cannot process well. The darker the chocolate, the more toxic it is. Even a small amount can cause vomiting, diarrhea, or worse, especially in smaller dogs. So if your dog ever gets into your candy stash, it's best to call the vet right away. And stick around. Coming up, Keith Urban.
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13: 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It looks like advancing to meet today's veterans where they are, lifting them up, and strengthening the bond that unites us. 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From the Capitol to our hometowns, we don't just show up when it's easy. We show up when it matters. Because a veteran's mission never truly ends, and neither does ours. The VFW, still leading, still advancing, still serving. 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

0: That's Luke Combs with Rethink Some Things. Keith Urban right before that. I'm Rich Krieger. Another hour's worth of great country music is on the way. We'll kick it off with Tucker Wetmore.
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1: Blitz begins. I'm Chris DeMeo, Fox News. President Trump makes a stop in Texas as Republicans face crucial midterm races.
2: President Trump telling a crowd at a Peterbilt truck factory north of Dallas Thursday.
3: Heavy truck shipments have hit an all-time high, the highest in the history of our country under the Trump administration. So America, trucking is back.
2: Touting his trade and tariff agenda and efforts to boost American production, saying the U.S. has added 60,000 new manufacturing jobs. The president also addressing costs in the Iran war.
3: So one way or the other, it's going to be over. And when it's over, oil is going to go like that. In the meantime, prices have come way down, oil prices.
2: The stop, part of a campaign blitz to promote the GOP as it works to hold on to its slim congressional majorities in the midterm elections. Kristen Goodwin, Fox News.
1: The president also rallied tonight in Oklahoma. President Trump says there's a possible link to Iran and a co-pilot who tried to crash an Israel-bound jet this week. Fox's Jared Halpern has more from the White House.
4: President Trump says investigators are looking into a link between the co-pilot of a Fly Dubai jet who stabbed the pilot and tried to crash the aircraft in Iran.
5: I would say the answer based on what I'm hearing is yes, but we're working on it right now.
4: If Iran is found to have been involved in the attempted attack on the Israel-bound plane, President Trump says there will be a response.
5: Oh, they'll be hit very hard. Don't worry. You just ask them. They know what happened.
4: Israeli Prime Minister Benjamin Netanyahu says the co-pilot underwent Islamist indoctrination. The co-pilot is from Oman, a Gulf country that does not have diplomatic relations with Israel. At the White House, Jared Halpern, Fox News.
1: New York Governor Kathy Hochul has appointed a special prosecutor to oversee an investigation into a woman's allegations that she was raped at a Cornell University fraternity house. 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
9: Meteorologist Jennifer Nairamore with KS95 Lake Area Forecast. Moving through the night with still a chance for some wet weather. It's going to be easing up a little bit, though, with our fronts moving away, our low mid-50s. Gradual clearing of any clouds throughout our Friday. Gusty northeasterly wind, a cooler high, 65 degrees. Sunny Saturday, the high upper 60s. And dry Sunday, the high low 70s here. For the time, temperature, and forecast anytime, call the KS95 weather phone at 378-2121.

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0: That's Hardy, Eric Church, Tim McGraw, and Morgan Wallen with MacArthur. Joe Nichols before that. I'm Rich Krieger. And it's no exaggeration. Dolly Parton really did work up until her final days. In July, she filmed an ad for her coffee line, which is called Cup of Ambition, which launched earlier this week for National Coffee Day. In the clip, Dolly pours herself a cup of coffee and sits down at a vanity where she plays guitar and touches up her makeup. Her reflection in the mirror is animated, and her song, 9 to 5, plays in the background. Coming up, John Morgan's Kid Myself.
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0: Breathe in.
1: That's Megan Maroney, Am I Okay? John Morgan before that. I'm Rich Krieger. Coming up, how much coffee is okay to drink? Also, Hudson Westbrook.
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0: That's Hudson Westbrook with Painted You Pretty. I'm Rich Krieger. And how much coffee is okay to drink? Well, new guidelines say drinking up to 5 8-ounce cups a day is generally safe for most adults and is linked to a lower risk of heart failure, stroke, and heart disease in people. Coming up, Garth Brooks.
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0: That's Lainey Wilson, Phone Keys Wallet. Garth Brooks before that. I'm Rich Krieger. Coming up, more great country music. We'll kick it off with Kenny Chesney.
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1: 1 month and a day until the midterms. I'm Ted Lindner, Fox News. President Trump kicking off a 32-day midterm campaign marathon, hitting the road as Republicans fight to hold on to their power in Congress. The midterms shaken up as a major test of the president's second term, with control of Congress on the line. One key battleground, the U.S. Senate race in the state of Texas between Republican Attorney General Ken Paxton and Democrat James Tallarico. The president was in Texas Thursday.
2: I want to thank you for being here, you special man. And again, you're certainly one of the, but I think maybe the best attorney general of the whole United States of America. That's your only qualification for the job. I say that's a very good qualification.
1: The president also rallying in Durant, Oklahoma, where he told supporters he's confident Mike Mazie can win the election to succeed Governor Kevin Stitt. Mazie faces Democrat Cindy Munson. President Trump weighing in on the suspected hijacking attempt of that Fly Dubai plane. The president says he's closely following the investigation. Fox's Jeff Paul with more.
3: The Emiratis are leading this investigation, but they are working with the Israelis as they try to figure out why the suspect allegedly stabbed his co-pilot and then tried to crash the plane. Netanyahu saying the suspect was from Oman, a country Israel doesn't have diplomatic ties with and therefore wouldn't be allowed to land in Israel. The prime minister is working to figure out exactly how that was allowed. Netanyahu says the suspect is now being interrogated in Saudi Arabia. The prime minister also crediting not only those ordinary citizens who helped stabilize the plane, but the pilot, an Indian national.
1: Israeli Prime Minister Bibi Netanyahu telling Fox investigators believe the co-pilot was radicalized by Islamic groups. And the Atlanta Braves moving on after winning Game 3 of their first-round wildcard series over the Phillies in Atlanta Thursday night, 6-2. They'll take on the Dodgers in the division series starting Saturday at 4 p.m. Eastern time in L.A. in a game that'll be on Fox. 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
8: Meteorologist Jennifer Nairamore with KS95 Lake Area Forecast. Moving through the night with still a chance for some wet weather. It's going to be easing up a little bit, though, with our fronts moving away, our low mid-50s. Gradual clearing of any clouds throughout our Friday. Gusty northeasterly wind, a cooler high, 65 degrees. Sunny Saturday, the high upper 60s. And dry Sunday, the high low 70s here. For the time, temperature and forecast anytime, call the KS95 weather phone at 378-2121.

That's Lauren Elena, along with Chase Matthew, All My Exes. I'm Rich Krieger. Coming up, Darius Rucker remembers the days that Hootie and the Blowfish would play for beer. Here is Darius Rucker.

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0: That's Zakton King. The song is Get to Drinkin'. Darius Rucker with Wagon Wheel. Before that, I'm Rich Krieger. And speaking of Darius, before selling millions of records and packing arenas, he and Hootie and the Blowfish were just a college band trying to make it work in South Carolina. Darius, recently on a podcast, he said, our first probably 10 gigs, 15 gigs were strictly for beer. But when they got more popular, the compensation went up from 2 cases of beer to 3. He said money was so tight, they didn't even have all their own equipment. He said we had to steal the PA from the university because we couldn't afford a PA. Coming up, Ty Myers.
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0: for that. I'm Rich Krieger. Coming up, doing a background check. 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

0: That's Luke Bryan, Country, and She Knows It. I'm Rich Krieger. Are you getting married? 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

0: That's Zach Top. The song is South of Sanity. Scotty McCreery with This Is It. Right before that, I'm Rich Krieger. A whole hour's worth of great country music is right around the corner. We're going to kick it off next with Keith Urban.
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1: Blitz begins. I'm Chris DeMeo, Fox News. President Trump on a 32-day midterm campaign blitz. His first stop yesterday, Texas, where controversial Attorney General Ken Paxton is in a tight race with Democrat James Tallarico. Despite stubbornly high gas prices, thanks mainly to the Iran war, the president touted the economy to workers at a Peterbilt truck plant in Denton.
2: The stock market is through the roof, and why that's good is your 401ks are higher than they've ever been before, and it's never been close. So we're doing great. But I can't get the word out. I said, I'm doing great, and by the way, and Iran will never have a nuclear weapon.
1: A poll from the AP NORC Center for Public Research Affairs says just 26% approve of the president's handling of the economy overall. Multiple reports coming out saying that Israeli officials say that Fly Dubai co-pilot accused of trying to crash the passenger jet recently posted anti-Semitic content online. Fox's Kevin Cork from Washington explains what President Trump said about the situation.
3: The president didn't offer any direct factors that could point to a potential Iran connection. Now, the Omani co-pilot is accused, of course, of stabbing the captain of that aircraft and then sending it into a steep, harrowing dive before passengers and the crew finally regained control and ultimately landed safely in Saudi Arabia. Meantime, the U.S. is adding even more firepower to the region, sending the USS Theodore Roosevelt toward the Middle East. That would put three American aircraft carriers in the region by late November.
1: The pilot stabbed in the alleged terror attempt is reportedly in stable condition. The Atlanta Braves top the Philadelphia Phillies to advance to the National League Division Series. Atlanta will take on the L.A. Dodgers. New York Governor Kathy Hochul appointing a special prosecutor to oversee an investigation into a woman's claim that she was raped at Cornell University. 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
15: Meteorologist Jennifer Nairamore with KS95 Lake Area Forecast. Moving through the night with still a chance for some wet weather. It's going to be easing up a little bit, though, with our fronts moving away, our low mid-50s. Gradual clearing of any clouds throughout our Friday. Gusty northeasterly wind, a cooler high, 65 degrees. Sunny Saturday, the high upper 60s, and dry Sunday, the high low 70s here. For the time, temperature, and forecast anytime, call the KS95 weather phone at 378-2121.

0: bet you never thought you'd be such a wonderful, irresistible human being listening to all this great country music. But we have always had faith in you. And you are killing it. So how about another song?
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0: That's Graylin James. His song is called Water at a Wedding. Right before that, Sam Hunt, Leave the Night On. I'm Rich Krieger, and Dasha has just revealed that she's prepping for vocal cord surgery later this month at Vanderbilt University Medical Center in Nashville. Doctors recently found nodes on her vocal cords, and she says that years of nonstop touring have finally caught up with her. Dasha's recovery will include 2 weeks of complete silence and additional time after that to retrain her voice before returning to the stage again. Coming up, Luke Combs.
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0: That's Blake Shelton, Stay Country or Die Trying. Before that, Luke Combs, Be By You. I'm Rich Krieger. Coming up, the key to keeping your memory sharp. Also, we'll hear from Riley Green.
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0: 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The song is Think As You Drunk. I'm Rich Krieger. 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At Golden Center, you know the yolk? 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

0: say so.
1: That's Dan and Shay. The song is Say So. Lady A, Just a Kiss. Right before that, I'm Rich Krieger. Another hour's worth of great country music is on the way. We'll kick it off with John Morgan's Kid Myself.
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0: Getting closer to the midterms. I'm Ted Lindner, Fox News. President Trump kicking off a 32-day midterm campaign marathon, hitting the road as Republicans fight to hold on to their power in Congress. The midterms shaping up as a major test of the president's second term with control of Congress on the line. One key battleground is the U.S. Senate race in Texas between Republican Attorney General Ken Paxton and Democrat James Tallarico. The president on Thursday saying,
1: I want to thank you for being here, you special man. And again, you're certainly one of the, but I think maybe the best attorney general in the whole United States of America. That's your only qualification for the job. I'd say that's a very good qualification.
0: The president also rallying in Durant, Oklahoma, where he told supporters he's confident Mike Mazie can win the election to succeed Oklahoma Governor Kevin Stitt. Mazie facing Democrat Cindy Munson. The president weighing in on the suspected hijacking attempt of the Fly Dubai plane. The president says he's closely following the investigation. Fox's Jeff Paul.
2: The Emiratis are leading this investigation, but they are working with the Israelis as they try to figure out why the suspect allegedly stabbed his co-pilot and then tried to crash the plane. Netanyahu saying the suspect was from Oman, a country Israel doesn't have diplomatic ties with and therefore wouldn't be allowed to land in Israel. The prime minister is working to figure out exactly how that was allowed. Netanyahu says the suspect is now being interrogated in Saudi Arabia. The prime minister also crediting not only those ordinary citizens who helped stabilize the plane, but the pilot, an Indian national.
0: Israeli Prime Minister Benjamin Netanyahu telling Fox investigators believe the co-pilot was radicalized by Islamic groups. And the Atlanta Braves moving on after winning Game 3 of their first-round wild-card series over the Phillies in Atlanta Thursday night 6-2. They'll take on the L.A. Dodgers in the division series starting Saturday at 4 Eastern time in L.A. in a game that'll be on Fox. 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
7: Meteorologist Jennifer Nairamore with KS95 Lake Area Forecast. Moving through the night with still a chance for some wet weather. It's going to be easing up a little bit, though, with our fronts moving away, our low mid-50s. Gradual clearing of any clouds throughout our Friday. Gusty northeasterly wind, a cooler high, 65 degrees. Sunny Saturday, the high upper 60s, and dry Sunday, the high low 70s here. For the time, temperature and forecast anytime, call the KS95 weather phone at 378-2121.

That's Stella Lefty. The song is Boston. I'm Rich Krieger. Coming up, Luke Combs loses some weight, and I'll tell you what is motivating him. Right now, Thomas Rhett, Remember You Young.

0: 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Y'all do.
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0: That's Ella Langley, Lovin' Life Again. Thomas Rhett, Remember You Young. Before that, I'm Rich Krieger. A big congratulations going out to Luke Combs. He's down 30 pounds. And he said one of the big motivators is getting in better shape for hunting season. So to celebrate, Luke went on an elk hunting trip and bagged himself a six-point bull. This after coming up empty on a New Mexico hunt last year. Now, Luke, very open about his struggles with weight. He said his long-term goal is simple. He wants to stay healthy enough to take his sons on an elk hunt of their own someday. Coming up, Tucker Wetmore.
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0: That's Jason Aldean. Anytime soon. Before that, Tucker Wetmore. I'm Rich Krieger. Coming up, music. It helps your memory. Also, Morgan Wallen.
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0: That's Morgan Wallen. The song is Been By Now. I'm Rich Krieger. And did you know that listening to your favorite music, which you're doing right now, can improve your recall? This according to a new study. Scientists found that people who listened to music for 20 minutes experienced a 30% increase in memory. They suggest listening to your favorite tunes before working on tasks that require learning new information. So, with that in mind, stick around. Luke Combs up next.
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0: That's Lainey Wilson. The song is Phone Keys Wallet. Luke Combs before that. I'm Rich Krieger. More great country music on the way. We'll kick it off with Shaboozy and Jelly Roll.
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1: He spoke out from his hospital bed. I'm Dave Anthony, Fox News.
2: At that moment, I was fighting for my life.
1: That's Smit Machara in a video call with India's prime minister, who's hailed him as a hero for helping save the Fly Dubai flight he was captain of when his co-pilot attacked him, stabbing him, trying to crash the flight to Tel Aviv.
3: He describes how, bleeding from stab wounds on the cockpit floor, he somehow crawled to the door and raised the alarm. I could feel the aircraft was plunging, he says, and I said to myself while I was getting beaten, this is the last push. Do it. Passengers restrained the attacker. Pilots in training who happened to be on board landed the aircraft safely. Israel's prime minister says the attacker underwent radical Islamist indoctrination.
1: Fox's Jonathan Savage. Krista Pike is still alive after surviving an execution attempt in Tennessee Wednesday night, but she's in critical condition, according to her lawyer. After two rounds of an injection that wasn't lethal, Pike was condemned to die after being convicted of a 1995 murder. New York Governor Kathy Hochul's appointed the state's attorney general, Letitia James, as special prosecutor in a reopened Cornell University rape investigation.
4: To oversee the reopening of an investigation into a former student's allegations that she was gang raped at a Cornell University fraternity house in 2024. The governor writing this, quote, newly released information continues to raise serious questions about the investigation conducted by the Cornell Police Department and the decision by the Tompkins County DA not to prosecute an alleged sexual assault on Cornell University's campus in October 2024.
1: Fox's Chandley Painter. President Trump will campaign for Republicans in Alabama today in the push for the GOP to keep control of Congress in the November elections after trips to Texas and then Oklahoma, where he said at a rally last night,
5: if the Democrats win, you'll have an economic depression, very much like 1929, in my opinion.
1: Democrats are touting the president's low approval ratings handling the economy. 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
18: A meteorologist, Jennifer Nayer Moore, with KS95 Lake Area Forecast. Moving through the night with still a chance for some wet weather. It's going to be easing up a little bit, though, with our front moving away, our low mid-50s. Gradual clearing of any clouds throughout our Friday. Gusty northeasterly wind, a cooler high, 65 degrees. Sunny Saturday, the high upper 60s, and dry Sunday, the high low 70s here. For the time, temperature, and forecast anytime, call the KS95 weather phone at 378-2121.

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0: Megan Maroney and Medicine, her brand new song. Steve Harmon, the story behind that song, Megan.
1: Giving a guy who doesn't treat you too well a taste of his own medicine, just right.
0: Number two of three things you need to know, the Lucas Museum in L.A. is going viral. The Star Wars creator George Lucas is charging $210 for an R2-D2 cookie jar. And Grand Theft Auto 6, the video game, comes out in November and will feature a new song from Morgan Wallen.
2: I took my time with what we had.
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8: 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I'm John Perkins with a Brownfield market update. Farming's in your DNA and Stein's as well. 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Stein has yield. Live life your way with Stein. Soybeans were down on technical selling with November 9 lower at 1284 and January down 8.5 at $13.75. Corn was mixed, consolidating. December was a penny and a half higher at 502 and a quarter. March is up 1 1/4 at 516 and three quarters. Live and feeder cattle were higher, watching the direct markets. December live is up 47 at 223.17, and February was 37 higher at 225.45. November feeders were $2.05 higher at 336.35. And hogs were mixed, adjusting spreads, with December down 50 at 68.92 and February lean 42 lower at 69.75. I'm John Perkins with a Brownfield market update.
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0: From his latest album, Silver Sands Marina, Carry On, from Kenny Chesney. It's Steve Harmon. 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

0: Jelly Roll and Hands Up. Steve Harmon, what day is it? Friday. Yay, it's Friday. It's not payday, but I don't care. It's Friday, the 2nd of October. And I've been waiting to tell you this because today is Fried Scallops Day. Scallops Day. And my wife has never had scallops. So we're going to try it tonight. And I'll let you know how it goes on Monday. She's not real thrilled about it, but she's going to try it.
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7: Today, we'll find out how the job market was holding up in September. Economists are predicting from 90 to 100,000 new jobs were created last month, with the unemployment rate holding at 4.1%. Job creation cooled in July and rebounded in August. Leon Calavaria, global chairman of Citigroup Global Banking, tells Fox Business he sees more mergers and acquisitions coming into next year.
8: If you look at healthcare, a lot going on in the biotech sector, technology, there will continue to be consolidation in terms of assets that need to get sold. I think issues relating to artificial intelligence are starting to come to the fore in terms of M&A, and more things are going to get done there. And obviously, energy underlines all of the issues relating to data centers.
7: Also today, there's an update on how busy factories were in August. That's your Fox Business Report. I'm Jenny Coselda. Invested in you.
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0: Ella Langley, Morgan Wallen, I Can't Love You Anymore. It's Steve Harmon. I can tell you the CMA final ballots came out yesterday. It takes time to get it together. That song is nominated for Musical Event of the Year.
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2: Will the grain markets hit a harvest low? I'm Kara Hart, and this is Managing for Profit on Brown Field. Don Rose with U.S. Commodities says harvest results will determine which scenario plays out.
3: For the yield to go up from here is probably not going to happen, and the yield could go down just a little bit. So I guess I would take the approach that probably the crop gets small, crops get smaller, and that's what I would think happens. Now, on the soybeans, it could be the other way, where the crop could get a little bit bigger and give us a cushion. Typically, a harvest low if we have a big crop, and I think that's where we're at. Is this a big crop? We're going to try and decide this. But in a typical big crop, we put our lows in more like November, December. Now, a short crop year where the yield is not there, and that's what we're going to decide in the next couple weeks, I think. In a short crop year, you put your lows in like around this report, and you start to go up into harvest because as we harvest, the crop's not there, and the end user wants to grab those supplies. So from a bullish standpoint, that's what the producer hopes, and we'll see what unfolds. Going back to this stocks and all positions report, it does give us about a 1.8 billion bushel or 1 point bushel per acre cushion if you figure it out. So it is a bit of a game changer. Corn stocks were larger than the trade thought by about 170 some million bushels. That's about a 1.8 bushel an acre or bushel per acre cushion. The feed use was less than the government was carrying, and that gave a higher ending stocks, a bigger buffer going into next year. And it's going to make it very important that what the yield is as we go into harvest. Just the opposite on the soybeans. We've had continued strong crush rates out here, tighter supplies, tighter stocks. We know we've had basis levels that were big overs in the upper Midwest, partly because the stock's not quite as big, but partly because the weather conditions that we had. So shrunk the balance table going into next year by about 15 million bushels. We got under some technical points right after the report, and liquidation came in. I think it's going to be key on that market, how we react to it. Can we hold the $5 mark on December corn? And can soybeans continue to pivot around $13? From a farmer standpoint, there's still a carry in the market, still good levels out there on corn to take advantage of the carries in the marketplace. When you look at the old crop supplies, I think the farmer is getting pretty close to harvest now. So the farmer, I think, basically has really cleared out his stocks, sold down pretty aggressively at, some of the areas, if you were carrying over at some pretty good levels. On new crop, we think there was a fair amount of corn sold when the December board was between $4.75 and $5. Well, you're getting right back to $5 again right now on the board. Let's see if this market can improve and do better and see if we put an early harvest low in because the crop is smaller than we think. But we don't think at these price levels, from a producer standpoint, if you have to sell stuff you want to at least lock in what we have, we prefer locking in with puts where you just protect the downside and see if this thing can come back to the upside. But certainly when a person's trying to protect his bottom line, even after these price levels dropping, you still have July corn that is hovering close to 530.
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4: Ever wondered just how long a country mile actually is? Well, we don't know either, but maybe this song will help clear things up. 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

0: He wasn't just fighting for his life. I'm Dave Anthony, Fox News. The captain of the Fly Dubai flight, who was stabbed by his co-pilot who tried to crash the plane, speaks out from his hospital bed in a call with India's prime minister. And here's Smit Machar through a translator.
1: When I was on the ground, I realized that the aircraft is going down. And I told myself, this is the last push, Smit. The door is right there. And I was still getting hit, but I opened the door.
0: That allowed the passengers to see what happened. And they rushed in, subdued the attacker, and safely landed the plane in Saudi Arabia. The co-pilot's in custody. He's from Oman. And Israel's prime minister says he'd become a radical Islamist.
2: Israeli intelligence sources tell Fox News that Israel will participate in the investigation alongside the UAE to determine the exact motive of the co-pilot and if he had direct ties to any foreign entities. Investigators will also try to understand how a weapon ended up in the cockpit.
0: Fox's Trey Yingston, Tel Aviv. Krista Pike is still in critical condition after the convicted killer survived an execution Wednesday in Tennessee despite getting two doses of an injection that was supposed to be lethal. Her lawyer, Randy Spivey, wants Governor Bill Lee to commute her sentence.
3: I do hope he cares, because this is as a citizen of Tennessee, this is something that was done in all of our names. And I'm haunted.
0: President Trump will campaign for Republicans in Alabama today after going to Texas and then Oklahoma, saying they can't let Democrats win back control of Congress.
4: We have the hottest country anywhere in the world, and we're going to keep it that way.
0: Well, Democrats are trying to take advantage of low Trump approval numbers handling the economy, and Democratic candidates have slight leads among likely voters in two Fox News polls. James Tallarico leads Ken Paxton by 2 points in Texas. Josh Turek has a 2-point advantage over Ashley Hinson in Iowa.
5: Turek has clear edges with women, suburban voters, and independents, with whom he holds a more than 2-to-1 lead. Hinson does better with men, rural voters, and white evangelicals.
0: That's Fox's Grinnell Scott. 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
11: Missouri Net News, I'm Matt Pilger. Missouri Attorney General Katherine Hanaway's investigation into Students for Justice in Palestine is entering into its second week. Students for Justice in Palestine is a pro-Palestinian campus organization with chapters at universities across the country, including in Missouri. Hanaway tells Missouri Net one key question is where donated money ultimately ends up.
12: And we want to make sure that any resources that are claimed to be used for purposes here in Missouri are used for purposes here in Missouri and are not funneled first back to the national organization and ultimately internationally to support illegal activity.
11: The University of Missouri chapter of Students for Justice in Palestine denies any wrongdoing and says its advocacy is peaceful and lawful. Kansas City voters will decide in April 2027 whether public funding for future stadium and arena projects should require voter approval. According to the report from Kansas City Public Radio, the measure comes after city leaders approved $600 million in public funding for a new Royals ballpark district. The vote could play a key role in the future of the proposed Royal Stadium development. And Governor Mike Kehoe recently led a Missouri trade mission to Italy aimed at attracting new business investment and strengthening economic ties. Missouri Net asked Kehoe how those meetings overseas translate into benefits for everyday Missourians.
13: About 14 visits with companies over there are companies that are already in Missouri, so we wanted to thank them for their investment here and find out what we can do for them. Of course, part of the visit is always talking to folks about what Missouri makes that we can export over there.
11: Kehoe says Italy is an important market for Missouri hardwood and leather exports. This is Missouri Net.
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11: Governor Mike Kehoe joined ABK Biomedical and the University of Missouri Research Reactor for a groundbreaking ceremony in Mid-Missouri's Ashland on Thursday. The new facility will manufacture technology used in the treatment of liver cancer. Construction is expected to be completed in 2027. A new study finds more college women are using weight loss drugs like Ozempic and Wegovy during sorority rush season. Board-certified rheumatologist Dr. Masa Tarani tells KMOX that women account for more than three-quarters of GLP-1 prescriptions among young adults ages 18 to 25.
17: Unfortunately, when these young women are taking it just to get thinner, we need to have an honest conversation about it.
11: And Missouri Capitol Police are mourning the loss of canine Leon, an explosive detection and tracking dog who died this week after a sudden illness. Missouri Capitol Police say the German short-haired pointer quickly became a favorite among officers, state employees, and Capitol visitors. For more Missouri stories, find the podcast Show Me Today.
1: Good morning. It is 6:08. I'm JT Gerlt. Glad to have you along on a Friday morning. It is October the 2nd. The weather forecast for the lake area, a little bit of scattered light rain this morning, becoming mostly sunny this afternoon with a high near 67. A little cooler today. Northeast wind 5 to 10 and gusty. Tonight, partly cloudy, low around 48. Saturday, sunny, high near 72. Partly cloudy Saturday night, low 50. And Sunday will be sunny with a high of 75. In the extended forecast, Monday through Wednesday, partly cloudy. Monday, high 70, low 50. Tuesday, high 75, low around 55. Wednesday and Thursday, highs near 80 with lows around 55. Lake of the Ozarks level this morning is 657.5. Lake surface water temperature is 79. The Osage River level is 567.9. Minimum generation at Bagnell Dam. And Truman Lake is 705.3. Sunrise this morning coming up at 7:06. Sunset tonight will be at 6:56. The low yesterday was 63. The high was 74. Our normal low is 52, and our normal high is 73. So we're a little bit above normal for the low and right on target for the high yesterday. The record low for the state, 31 degrees in 1974. That was a record low, and the record high was 94 in 1976. Barometric pressure this morning, 30.19 inches and rising. We have a northwest wind under 5 miles per hour. Humidity is 96%. It is 61 degrees at the Lakes Weather Center, KS95. We got a busy Friday morning for you. Country Music Month is underway. We've got another feature artist to tell you about coming up in just a moment. Also, high school football tonight. We got a lot to talk about.
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0: 95, the Lake of the Ozarks Country Station. Kenny Chesney with Carry On. It is 6:17. I'm JT Girt. Glad to have you along on a Friday morning. I talked about all the stuff we got going on. Country Music Month. I'm going to tell you who our feature artist is coming up in just a moment. High school football. Also, the Apple Festival is this weekend in Versailles. The Big Bass Bash is on the Lake of the Ozarks. Swapping days at Jacob's Cave. We have got so much stuff going on this weekend. Weather looks like it's going to be nice. May have a little bit of light rain this morning, but becoming mostly sunny this afternoon. High near 67. Northeast wind 5 to 10 and gusty. Partly cloudy tonight, low around 48. Saturday sunny, high near 72. Saturday night, partly cloudy, low 50. And sunny and 75 on Sunday. So not a bad forecast for us over the weekend.
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6: 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We're comparing apples to dried apples on the Old Farmer's Almanac Radio Report. With more practical tips and useful advice, this is the Old Farmer's Almanac Radio Report for Friday, October 2nd, the 275th day of the year. Singer Sting has a birthday, and the comic strip Peanuts was syndicated in newspapers on this day in 1950. Can you get as much nutrition from dried fruit as fresh? Generally, yes. In fact, most nutrients are more concentrated in dried fruit, and it usually has a higher fiber content by weight or volume. So what are the downsides? Calories and sugar. These also become concentrated in dried fruit, and in some cases, sugar gets added. Additionally, because water has been removed, we may need to eat more dried fruit to feel satisfied. Dietary recommendations often count a half cup of dried fruit as equivalent to a full cup of fresh. So keep portion sizes down and avoid added sugar to make dried fruit a nutritious snack. There's the Old Farmer's Almanac Radio Report. 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

0: Roxanne Evans. A dramatic account from the Fly Dubai pilot after the vicious attack by his co-pilot, Captain Smeet Machar, describing how he fought back.
1: At that moment, I was fighting for my life. But there was a moment when I realized I had fallen down due to my injuries. And I realized that if I don't get up, I've been a pilot for 17 years. I've been a captain for the past 11 years. I know what's happening in a flight, even with my eyes closed.
0: A joint investigation underway between the UAE, Israel, and Saudi Arabia. Vice President J.D. Vance says the midterms are a choice between common sense and political radicalism. He spoke with Fox's Sean Hannity.
2: Only elected Republicans are fighting for public safety. Democrats are trying to defund the police and turn our country over to the criminals.
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4: Amazon is making a new commitment to support communities as it builds out data centers. In a memo published this morning, Amazon plans to invest more than $1 billion in additional spending in communities over the next 5 years for education, job training, water preservation, and other priorities. Nike shares are slumping, down 10%. It plans to cut jobs starting next year as part of its turnaround and transformation into a smaller company. U.S. sales rose 2% in the recent quarter, but slumped in China. Crude oil futures have moderated. European officials are discussing whether to release diesel reserves to head off President Trump's threat to ban U.S. diesel exports. Wall Street will be reacting today to the September employment report. That's your Fox Business Report. I'm Ginny Cosolda. Invested in you.
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6: Good morning. It is 6:33. I'm JT Gerlt with the KS95 News Update. It is 60 degrees. We're expecting sunshine today. Dry weather through the weekend. We'll get the details of the forecast coming up in a bit. A 17-year-old Springfield man was taken to Lake Regional Hospital following a single vehicle crash Thursday night in Camden County. The Highway Patrol says a car ran off Covert Drive and struck a curb near Carnahan Road. A 16-year-old passenger suffered minor injuries and was treated at the scene. The Versailles Old-Time Apple Festival begins today with an apple pie contest entries accepted. Also, baby dumpling and apple tart contest at 6 p.m. and the Apple Festival musical at 7 at the Royal Theater. The festival continues Saturday and Sunday in downtown Versailles with a parade, live music, vendors, and family activities. The 20th anniversary Fall Big Bass Bash is this weekend on the Lake of the Ozarks. The amateur bass tournament runs Saturday and Sunday from 7 a.m. to 3 p.m. each day. More than $460,000 in cash and prizes is guaranteed, including a $200,000 grand prize package for the biggest bass. Fall swapping days at Jacob's Cave continues today through Sunday on Highway TT between Versailles and Gravois Mills. Hundreds of vendors are on hand. Admission is $10 per vehicle today and Saturday and $5 Sunday. And the Walk to End Alzheimer's is Saturday on the Bagnell Dam Strip in Lake Ozark. Registration begins at 9. The walk is at 10:30. The event raises money for Alzheimer's care, support, and research. Everyone is welcome. We'll have more details on these stories following Fox News at 7 o'clock. Lake Area weather forecast is next.
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10: This is meteorologist Ann Holliday with your KS95 Lake Area forecast. A few sprinkles this morning, partly sunny throughout today with a high temperature 67 and a northeasterly breeze. Clear and cool tonight, down to 48. Sunny and warmer on Saturday with a high 72. Saturday night, partly cloudy, our low in the low 50s, 75 on Sunday. For the time, temperature, and forecast anytime, call our KS95 weather phone at 378-2121.
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0: KS95, Lake of the Ozarks Country Station. That is Zach John King and Get to Drinking. It is 6:49. It's about 11 minutes away from 7. Coming up in just a bit, we'll get to Missouri Nat Sports. We'll talk about high school football, the Missouri Tigers, the Chiefs, all coming your way here on KS95 this weekend.
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0: Another big night of high school football tonight on KS95. We've got Hallsville at Eldon. It is Eldon's homecoming. 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The Eldon homecoming parade is today at 2. That is a big Tri-County Conference matchup, a big Ozark Highlands Conference matchup. It's Versailles at Adrian. Also tonight, Osage at California, Camdenton at Rockbridge, Harrisburg at Tipton, South Callaway at Russellville, Crest Ridge at Cole Camp, Boonville at Blair Oaks, and El Dorado Springs at Warsaw. Some of the matchups around the area tonight. Again, tonight on KS95, it's Hallsville at Eldon. Saturday, the Missouri Tigers host number 8 Florida. Pregame at 12:30, kickoff at 2:30. And Sunday, the Chiefs at the Raiders. Pregame at 2, kickoff at 3:25 Sunday afternoon on KS95.
5: Missouri Nuts Sports, I'm Bill Pollack. Number 25 Mizzou football facing number 8 Florida. Wide receiver Donovan Alubide says the offense has to be better against a very tough Gators defense.
6: I feel like as a unit, we just need to focus more on the details, continue working to just tighten up the details and fix the little details moving forward, and we got a great opportunity this week.
5: 2:30 kickoff tomorrow. The NHL season has started. The Blues' first two games are on the road tonight and tomorrow. Coach Jim Montgomery.
7: I look at that as an opportunity. 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
0: 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Today, scattered light rain this morning, becoming mostly sunny this afternoon. High near 67, northeast wind 5 to 10 and gusty. Then tonight, partly cloudy, low around 48. Saturday, sunny, high of 72. Saturday night, partly cloudy, low 50. And Sunday, sunny, with a high of 75. The extended forecast, Monday through Wednesday, partly cloudy. Monday, high 70, low 50. Tuesday, high 75, low 55. Wednesday and Thursday, highs near 80, lows around 55. Lake of the Ozarks level this morning is 657.5. Lake surface water temperature is 79. The Osage River level is 567.9. Minimum generation at Bagnell Dam and Truman Lake is at 705.3. Sunrise coming up in just a few minutes at 7:06. Sunset tonight will be at 657. The barometric pressure this morning is 30.22 inches and rising. We have a northwest wind at around 5 miles per hour. Humidity is 97%. It is 59 degrees at the Lakes Weather Center. KS95 weather forecast brought to you by the Morgan County Health Center in Versailles. 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Got one local birthday to add on to our birthday list this morning. A happy birthday to Lance Chapman. That is from Mom and Dad. 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
17: He knew he had to open the cockpit door. I'm Dave Anthony, Fox News. That's what the captain, who was attacked during a Fly Dubai flight by his co-pilot, said in an interview from his hospital bed.
18: At that moment, I was fighting for my life.
17: That's Smit Machara through a translator in a video call with India's prime minister, who has hailed him as a hero. The captain, while bloody after being stabbed, managed to open the door as the co-pilot was trying to crash the plane. Passengers rushed in to stop the attack and safely land in Saudi Arabia. The United Arab Emirates is investigating and Israel's taking part. Its prime minister says the co-pilot had become an Islamic radical. And Fox's Trey Yingst reports from Tel Aviv.
19: Look, there's a real possibility that there would be a direct response by Israel or the United States if the investigation determines that Iran is behind this attempted hijacking.
17: Krista Pike is still alive 2 days after Tennessee tried to put the convicted killer to death. But she's in critical condition after surviving 2 doses of what was supposed to be a lethal injection. Her lawyer, Randy Spivey, wants the governor to commute her sentence.
20: The state of Tennessee has shown us again that they are not capable of carrying out an execution consistent with basic human dignity.
17: There is a special prosecutor in New York in a Cornell rape case getting national attention. Governor Kathy Hochul putting State Attorney General Letitia James in charge.
21: To oversee the reopening of the investigation into a former student's allegations that she was gang raped at a Cornell University fraternity house in 2024. Now, the governor pulling the local DA off the case after she says newly released information raises serious questions about the investigation conducted by the Cornell Police Department, which was closed without charges being filed in 2024.
17: Fox's Chanley Painter, it is crowded at the International Space Station.
22: We are so excited to be here. That was a super quick trip.
17: That's Jessica Watkins when she and 3 others arrived in record time, less than 3 hours after SpaceX launched. There are now 11 astronauts at the station. Before we leave Monday, they've been there since February. 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
17: President Trump goes to Alabama today, continuing to campaign for Republicans trying to keep control of Congress in the November elections, the day after he went to Oklahoma and Texas.
28: President Trump telling a crowd at a Peterbilt truck factory north of Dallas Thursday.
29: Heavy truck shipments have hit an all-time high, the highest in the history of our country.
28: Touting his trade and tariff agenda and efforts to boost American production, saying the U.S. has added 60,000 new manufacturing jobs. The president also addressing costs in the Iran war.
29: So one way or the other, it's going to be over. And when it's over, oil is going to go like that. In the meantime, prices have come way down, oil prices.
28: Kristen Goodwin, Fox News.
17: Democrats have blamed the president for rising prices, and Democratic candidates hold slight 2-point leads in new Fox News polls and Senate races in Iowa and Texas. Later this hour, we'll get an employment economic update. The jobs report expected to show a slowdown in hiring from August with about 90,000 jobs predicted.
30: The unemployment rate is forecast to hold steady at 4.1% for a third month in a row. September's jobs report takes on added importance after the Fed raised rates by a quarter point a couple of weeks ago and indicated that another increase is likely before the end of the year to combat inflation.
17: Fox's Hillary Barsky on Wall Street. Stock futures are surging ahead of the report, up more than 200 points for the Dow as oil prices drop. In the baseball playoffs, the Phillies are out. The Atlanta Braves beat Philadelphia 6-2 to advance to the next round, facing the defending champion Los Angeles Dodgers. All four of baseball's division series start tomorrow. On Thursday Night Football, the Browns win their third straight.
1: First and goal. And fighting his way into the end zone. Quinshon Judkins to give Cleveland the lead.
17: But Pittsburgh rallied back to tie the game on Amazon Prime Video, and then the Browns won it in the closing seconds on a long field goal. Cleveland's now 3-1. The Pittsburgh Steelers fall to 2-2. I'm Dave Anthony. This is Fox News.
0: Good morning. It is 7:05. I'm JT Gerlt with the KS95 News Update. We have some clouds this morning and some light rain, but it is to become mostly sunny this afternoon. We'll get the details of the forecast following the news. 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A teenager was injured in a single vehicle crash Thursday night in Camden County. The Missouri State Highway Patrol says a 17-year-old male from Springfield was driving a 2006 Honda Accord eastbound on Covert Road just east of Carnahan Road when the car ran off the right side of the road and struck a curb. The crash happened about 10:45 Thursday night. The driver suffered minor injuries and was taken by ambulance to Lake Regional Hospital. A 16-year-old female passenger from Republic also suffered minor injuries and was treated at the scene. The Versailles Old Time Apple Festival gets underway today with several events leading up to the main festival this weekend. Today, entries are being accepted for the Apple Pie Baking Contest until 6 p.m. at State Farm Insurance on East Newton Street. A Baby Dumplin' and Apple Tarts Contest is scheduled for 6 p.m. at the First Baptist Church, followed by the Apple Festival Musical at 7 p.m. at the Royal Theater. The festival continues Saturday and Sunday in downtown Versailles, featuring a parade, vendor booths, live music, contests, and family activities. Saturday highlights include a parade at 10 a.m. in the Apple Bash Demo Derby and Figure Eight Race at 7 p.m. at the fairgrounds. Sunday's events include a Memorial 5K, community worship service, and additional live entertainment. The 20th annual Fall Big Bass Bash is this weekend on the Lake of the Ozarks. The amateur bass tournament runs Saturday and Sunday from 7 a.m. to 3 p.m. each day. More than $460,000 in cash and prizes is guaranteed, including a $200,000 grand prize package for the biggest bass. That includes a $100,000 in cash and a 2027 Phoenix bass boat. Anglers can weigh in at five locations: Alhanna Resort, Grand Glaze State Park at Public Beach No. 2, Ivy Bend Resort, Port Randall Resort, and Red Oak Resort. The tournament pays anglers in four time slots each day, with 45 places paid in each slot. Fall swapping days at Jacob's Cave continues today through Sunday, featuring hundreds of vendors. The swap meet is located at Highway TT between Versailles and Gravois Mills. Hours today and Saturday are 8 a.m. to 7 p.m., with Sunday hours from 8 a.m. to 3 p.m. Admission is $10 per vehicle today and Saturday, and $5 Sunday. 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The Walk to End Alzheimer's is set for Saturday on the Bagnell Dam Strip in Lake Ozark. The event raises money for Alzheimer's care, support, and research. Registration begins at 9 a.m., followed by an opening ceremony at 10 and the walk at 10:30. Activities will include a Promise Garden ceremony, games, food, and cutest dog contest. Everyone is welcome to participate or show their support. KS95 News Time is 7:08.
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5: Missouri Net News, I'm Matt Pilger. Kansas City voters will decide in April 2027 whether public funding for future stadium and arena projects should require voter approval. According to the report from Kansas City Public Radio, the measure comes after city leaders approved $600 million in public funding for a new Royals ballpark district. The vote could play a key role in the future of the proposed Royals Stadium development. Missouri Attorney General Catherine Hanaway's investigation into Students for Justice in Palestine is entering into its second week. Students for Justice in Palestine is a pro-Palestinian campus organization with chapters at universities across the country, including in Missouri. Hanaway tells Missouri Net one key question is where donated money ultimately ends up.
6: And we want to make sure that any resources that are claimed to be used for purposes here in Missouri are used for purposes here in Missouri and are not funneled first back to the national organization and ultimately internationally to support illegal activity.
5: The University of Missouri chapter of Students for Justice in Palestine denies any wrongdoing and says its advocacy is peaceful and lawful. And Governor Mike Kehoe recently led a Missouri trade mission to Italy aimed at attracting new business investment and strengthening economic ties. Missouri Net asked Kehoe how those meetings overseas translate into benefits for everyday Missourians.
7: About 14 visits with companies over there are companies that are already in Missouri. So we wanted to thank them for their investment here and find out what we can do for them. Of course, part of the visit is always talking to folks about what Missouri makes that we can export over there.
5: Kehoe says Italy is an important market for Missouri hardwood and leather exports. This is Missouri Net.
8: 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With phones, email, and remote access, work can follow us almost everywhere. 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
5: A new study finds more college women are using weight loss drugs like Ozempic and Wegovy during sorority rush season. Board-certified rheumatologist Dr. Masa Tarani tells KMOX that women account for more than three-quarters of GLP-1 prescriptions among young adults ages 18 to 25.
9: Unfortunately, when these young women are taking it just to get thinner, we need to have an honest conversation about it.
5: Governor Mike Kehoe joined ABK Biomedical and the University of Missouri Research Reactor for a groundbreaking ceremony in mid-Missouri's Ashland on Thursday. The new facility will manufacture technology used in the treatment of liver cancer. Construction is expected to be completed in 2027. And Missouri Capitol Police are mourning the loss of Canine Leon, an explosive detection and tracking dog who died this week after a sudden illness. Missouri Capitol Police say the German short-haired pointer quickly became a favorite among officers, state employees, and Capitol visitors. For more Missouri stories, find the podcast Show Me Today.
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0: 91-year-old Dorothy Ann Poe of Jefferson City died September 26th at Bothwell Regional Health Center. Massive Christian burial for Dorothy Poe will be today at 10 at St. Andrew Catholic Church in Tifton. Burial will be in the Tipton Masonic Cemetery. Memorials are suggested to St. Andrew Catholic Church. 78-year-old Edward Otis Carter of Stover died September 23rd at St. Joseph Hospital in St. Charles. Graveside services for Edward Carter will be today at 10 at the Stover City Cemetery. Memorials are suggested to the Rankin-Jordan Pediatric Bridge Hospital or Wounded Warrior Project. 98-year-old Dorothy L. Eckhoff of Colecamp died September 28th at the Good Samaritan Care Center in Colecamp. Visitation will be today at 10 at the Trinity Lutheran Church in Colecamp, followed by funeral services at 11. Burial will be in the Trinity Lutheran Cemetery near Colecamp. Memorials are suggested to Good Samaritan Care Center, Amigos de Cristos in Sedalia, or Trinity Helping God's People Endowment Fund in care of the Fox Funeral Home in Colecamp. 92-year-old Bertie Jane Witt of Montreal died September 29th at Richland Care Center. Visitation for Bertie Witt will be Friday today from 11 to 1 with services at 1 at Fanchurica's Funeral Home in Iberia. Burial will be in the Rodden Cemetery in Brumley. Memorials are suggested to the cemetery. 81-year-old Johnny Bill William Ashell of Clarksburg died September 18th at his home. Graveside services for Johnny Bill Ashell will be held today at 1 at Hickman Cemetery in Clarksburg. Memorials are suggested to the HH Community Outreach or Shriners Hospital for Children. Arrangements are under the direction of Windmill Ridge Funeral Service of California. 80-year-old Jerry P. Konwinski of Colecamp died September 30th at Miller County Care Center. Services are pending at Allie Holmenhal Funeral Home of Camdenton. 66-year-old Charles Chuck E. Beach died September 3rd in West Plains. Visitation for Chuck Beach will be Saturday from 9:30 to 11:30 at Hedges Scott Millard Funeral Homes in Camdenton, followed by a memorial service at 11:30. Following the service, there will be a lunch at the Toy Box Clubhouse in Lake Ozark. An additional celebration of life with military honors will be held October 10th in O'Fallon. 88-year-old Lucy Louise Kreider Branson of Vienna died September 29th at Capital Region Medical Center in Jefferson City. A massive Christian burial will be held at a later date at Visitation Catholic Church in Vienna. Burial will be in the Kenner Cemetery near Vienna. Memorials are suggested to the Lucy Branson Memorial Fund in care of Fanchurica's Funeral Home in Iberia. 70-year-old Francis E. Gene Hobbs died September 25th at his home in Camdenton. Visitation for Gene Hobbs will be Saturday from noon to 2 at New Beginnings Baptist Church in Camdenton, followed by a memorial service at 2. Arrangements are under the direction of Hedges Scott Millard Funeral Homes in Camdenton. 81-year-old Kenneth C. Fisher of Versailles died September 29th at Good Shepherd Care Center in Versailles. Visitation for Kenneth Fisher will be Monday from 9 to 10 at St. Paul's Lutheran Church in Stover, followed by funeral services at 10. Burial with military honors will be in the St. Paul's Annex portion of the Stover Cemetery. Memorials are suggested to St. Paul's Lutheran Church or school. 64-year-old Morris Russell Clark Jr. of Jacksonville, Florida, died April 21st. Visitation for Russell Clark Jr. will be held Saturday, October 10th, from 10 to 10:45 at Phillips Funeral Home of Eldon, with a graveside service at 11 at the Eldon City Cemetery. 85-year-old William Allen Phillips of Lee Summit died September 3rd. Visitation for William Phillips will be held Saturday, October 10th from 10 to 10:45 at Phillips Funeral Home of Eldon. Graveside service will begin at 11 at the Eldon City Cemetery. 67-year-old Viola Marie Spurl of Lynn Creek died September 18th. A celebration of life for Viola Spurl will be held Saturday, October 17th from 2 until 4 at Sleep Inn and Suites Lake of the Ozarks in Camdenton. Arrangements are under the direction of the Hedges Scott Millard Funeral Homes of Camdenton. And 82-year-old Jack E. Wallander of Camdenton died September 25th in Springfield. A celebration of life for Jack Wallander will be held Sunday, October 18th from 2 to 5 at the Exchange Venue in Camdenton. Memorials are suggested to St. Jude's Children's Hospital. Arrangements are under the direction of the Hedges Scott Millard Funeral Homes of Camdenton. Those are today's funeral notices brought to you by the Phillips Funeral Homes of Eldon and Mary's Home.
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0: We've got some clouds this morning, and there's a little bit of light rain and some areas of fog, but that is expected to dissipate, becoming mostly sunny this afternoon. High near 67, northeast wind 5 to 10 and gusty. Tonight, partly cloudy, low around 48. Saturday, sunny, high near 72. Saturday night, partly cloudy, low 50. And Sunday, sunny, with a high of 75. The extended forecast Monday through Wednesday will be partly cloudy. Monday, high 70. Tuesday, 75. And Wednesday and Thursday, highs near 80. The barometric pressure this morning is 30.22 inches and rising. We have a southwest wind around 5 miles per hour. Humidity is 98%. It is 58 degrees at the Lakes Weather Center, KS95. 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

0: 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That is Zach Brown Band with Toes in the Sand. It is 7:30. Coming up in just a bit, we'll get to a Fox News update on KS95.
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3: The door is right there, and I was still getting hit, but I opened the door. And everyone else who helped was just as incremental to this effort.
4: Israeli intelligence sources tell Fox News that Israel will participate in the investigation alongside the UAE to determine the exact motive of the co-pilot and if he had direct ties to any foreign entities. Investigators will also try to understand how a weapon ended up in the cockpit.

0: Fox's Trey Yinks in Tel Aviv. President Trump says he's still thinking about banning diesel exports to Europe.
1: Right after the war started, the U.S. and Europe agreed to release 400 million barrels of oil. They wanted to cushion the blow from disruptions in the Strait of Hormuz. While the U.S. has deployed the lion's share of that commitment, Europe has not.
0: That is Fox's Lauren Simonetti. 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
4: Amazon is making a new commitment to support communities as it builds out data centers. In a memo published this morning, Amazon plans to invest more than $1 billion in additional spending in communities over the next 5 years for education, job training, water preservation, and other priorities. Nike shares are slumping, down 10%. It plans to cut jobs starting next year as part of its turnaround and transformation into a smaller company. U.S. sales rose 2% in the recent quarter but slumped in China. Crude oil futures have moderated. European officials are discussing whether to release diesel reserves to head off President Trump's threat to ban U.S. diesel exports. Wall Street will be reacting today to the September employment report. That's your Fox Business Report. I'm Ginny Cosola. Invested in you.
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9: All right, let's see what we've got making news today. It is Friday, October the 2nd. Of course, we've talked about all the big stuff going on this weekend, including swapping days, the Jacob's Cave swapping days, the Apple Festival going on, and so much more. So get out and enjoy some of that stuff as you can this weekend. Today is Kids Music Day, a celebration of the joy and importance of music in children's lives. It is World Smile Day. It's about spreading smiles and acts of kindness, fostering positive vibes and connections in the community. It is Custodian Day. Show respect to those who keep everything clean and polished. And it is Name Your Car Day. If your car has a name, or if it doesn't, you are to celebrate that today. Maybe pick a name for your car today. So those are some of the things on the calendar today, and a couple of local things, well, not necessarily local, but Missouri things are making news. Gypsy Rose Blanchard is back in the headlines following the sudden death of Ken Erker, her former fiance and the father of her young daughter. Erker was found dead at his Louisiana home Thursday on his 34th birthday. Blanchard now says she believes he died from an overdose, although authorities have not confirmed the official cause of death. The investigation is continuing. The sheriff's office says deputies responded to the home and found him dead. The cause of death has not been confirmed. Now, Blanchard and Euchre and Blanchard first connected through prison correspondence while she was serving time for her role in the 2015 killing of her mother, Dee Dee Blanchard. And Gypsy Rose was in all kinds of news stories around that time and has had documentaries made about her. Prosecutors say that Gypsy conspired with her then-boyfriend, Nicholas Gojohn, who carried out the killing. Blanchard pleaded guilty to second-degree murder, was sentenced to 10 years in prison. She was released in 2023 after serving about 7 years. Blanchard and Euchre became engaged in 2018, separated the following year, then got back together in 2024, and they welcomed a daughter, Aurora, in December of that year. So Gypsy Rose, Blanchard's ex-fiance, has died, and of course she's not linked to the death, but anyway, just because of her pop culture status, she gets back in the news. A St. Louis man got the ultimate surprise after a DNA test. The test results revealed that his biological father is Michael McDonald, the singer, the musician. Michael Gosling always knew he's adopted, and he wondered about his roots for decades. But an unknown half-brother took a 23andMe test and uncovered the family connection. Gosling eventually spoke to his father, Michael McDonald, on the phone and asked about his career. The man mentioned an upcoming music tour, and then Gosling asked, "Are you the Michael McDonald, the musician?" And the singer said, "Yeah, I'm afraid so." McDonald and the biological mother were only 14 when Gosling was conceived. McDonald carried guilt for decades, he said. He said he felt massive relief learning that his son had a great life with his adoptive parents. The two recently met in person, shared a huge hug. Michael McDonald said it was a wonderful experience. The family reunion brought one more big surprise. Michael McDonald's discovery is now a grandfather. And he also says that his daughter-in-law is a wonderful human being. So, yeah, how about that? I guess it was, in the end, a feel-good story, and luckily they connected before things got too late down the line for them. And our feature artist today during our Country Music Month celebration is Luke Combs. He has announced he has extended his My Kind of Saturday Night tour in 2027, adding 12 new stadium performances. Additional tour dates start April 3rd, 2027 at AT&T Stadium in Arlington, Texas, and conclude June 26th at Petco Park in San Diego. Other cities include Minneapolis, Detroit, Philadelphia, Foxborough, Pennsylvania, Kansas City, Edmonton, Vancouver, Boise, and Denver. We've got a song coming up from Luke Combs in just a moment. He is our feature artist today during our Country Music Month celebration. 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
12: This is meteorologist Ann Holliday with your KS95 Lake Area forecast. A few sprinkles this morning, partly sunny throughout today with a high temperature 67 and a northeasterly breeze. Clear and cool tonight down to 48, sunny and warmer on Saturday with a high 72. Saturday night partly cloudy, our low in the low 50s, 75 on Sunday. For the time, temperature, and forecast anytime, call our KS95 weather phone at 378-2121.
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0: 95.1 is KS95, the Lake of the Ozarks country station. That is Hardy and with MacArthur, along with his friends Eric Church, Morgan Wallen, and Tim McGraw. It is 7:48. We've got a birthdays and anniversaries coming up in just a bit. 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
0: Big night of high school football around the area tonight. 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Also, Eldon's homecoming parade coming up this afternoon at 2 o'clock. That's a big Tri-County Conference matchup. Also, tonight, it'll be Versailles at Adrian in an Ozark Highlands Conference matchup. Osage will be at California, Camdenton at Rock Bridge, Harrisburg at Tipton, South Callaway at Russellville, Crest Ridge at Cole Camp, Boonville at Blair Oaks, and El Dorado Springs at Warsaw. Some of the high school football matchups tonight around the area. Then Saturday, number 25 Missouri Tigers host number 8 Florida, pregame at 12:30, kickoff at 2:30. And Sunday, it's the Chiefs at the Raiders, pregame at 2, kickoff at 3:25 Sunday afternoon here on KS95.
5: Missouri Nuts Sports, I'm Bill Pollack. Number 25 Mizzou football facing number 8 Florida. It's homecoming and the Tigers need to get off to a better start, and their offense needs to improve. Wide receiver Donovan Olubide on what they have to do against the very tough Gators defense.
6: I feel like as a unit, we just need to focus more on the details, the little details and everything. Continue working to just tighten up the details and fix the little details moving forward, and we got a great opportunity this week.
5: The 3-0 Chiefs, the 3-0 Raiders, they meet this Sunday in Vegas. Kenneth Walker leads the NFL with 360 rushing yards. Patrick Mahomes has a running attack now. And Andy Reid says they've been getting some great production from wide receiver Rashee Rice.
7: Yeah, it was good to see him get a couple catches, you know, physical, good, strong catches. He's so good with the ball after he gets it, and so physical that he adds another dimension to that. He's almost like having a running back at a wide receiver spot.
5: Well, the NHL season started this week. The Blues' first two games are on the road tonight and tomorrow. Coach Jim Montgomery.
8: I look at that as an opportunity. Opportunity to go into Dallas, show them what we have, how hard we're going to play against, and then fly to Colorado and show the Avalanche. It's an opportunity to make your mark right away.
5: And goalie Jordan Binnington, who has represented Team Canada in big international events, won the Stanley Cup with the Blues. He now finds himself the backup to Joel Hofer.
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5: Lindenwood University men's hockey hosts Arizona State this weekend to open the season. Arizona State placed their hockey coach Greg Powers on administrative leave as the school investigates the collapse of Blues draft pick Matthew Mayich during an outdoor summer workout. Bill Pollack, Missouri Net Sports.
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0: All right, let's see what we've got on our birthday list today. Who's on the list? Lance Chapman, a happy birthday from Mom and Dad. Happy birthday to David Merritt, former teacher at the Morgan County R2 School in Versailles. Happy birthday to Lance and David. Also on the birthday list today, English singer and musician Sting is 75 today. TV talk show host Kelly Ripa is 56 today. 80s pop sensation Tiffany is 55 today. Lorraine Bracco is 72. She was in Goodfellas and played Dr. Melfi on The Sopranos. Also on the birthday list today, Donna Karen, the designer, is 78 today. Photographer Annie Leibovitz is 77 today. Avery Brooks is 78, best known as the commanding Captain Benjamin Sisko on Star Trek Deep Space Nine. And Mike Rutherford is 76. He was a founding member of the band Genesis. So those are folks on the birthday list. Our birthdays today brought to you by Rogers Heating and Air in Eldon.
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1: Get the weather forecast in just a moment. Don't have any details, but are getting reports that Highway 5 south of Versailles is blocked due to an accident. So if you're traveling between Gravois Mills and Versailles on Highway 5, be prepared for detours or responding emergency equipment due to an accident on Highway 5 south of Versailles. 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Some scattered light rain this morning and cloudy, becoming mostly sunny, though, this afternoon. High near 67, northeast wind 5 to 10 and gusty. Tonight, partly cloudy, low around 48. Saturday will be sunny, high near 72. Saturday night, partly cloudy, low around 50. And Sunday, sunny with a high of 75. An extended forecast, Monday through Wednesday, partly cloudy. Monday, high 70, low 50. Tuesday, high 75, low 55. Wednesday and Thursday, highs near 70, or near 80, excuse me, and lows around 55. It is 57 degrees at the Lakes Weather Center. 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
6: Less hiring, more unemployment. I'm Dave Anthony, Fox News. That is a headline coming out of the just-released jobs report.
7: A significant slowdown in September, just 29,000, and we were expecting 90.
6: And hiring for August was also reduced by the same number, 29,000 fewer jobs created.
7: And our unemployment rate jumps up to 4.2% from 4.1% the previous month.
6: That's Fox Business Network's Taylor Riggs. And the reaction on Wall Street's positive. Stock futures are surging in part because oil prices are plunging nearly 4%, with European leaders considering tapping into their diesel fuel reserves, reacting to a Trump threat.
8: The president's considering a ban on U.S. diesel exports in an attempt to limit rising prices for Americans. But diesel costs are at record highs in Europe too, and a lot of that fuel comes from the United States. European leaders have met to consider what to do if President Trump limits or stops the supply. Some fear a catastrophic impact in the U.K. and the European Union.
6: Fox's Jonathan Savage in London. The captain of the Fly Dubai flight, who was stabbed by his co-pilot in an attempt to crash the plane, speaks out from his hospital bed talking to India's prime minister, who hails Smit Machar as a hero.
9: When I was on the ground, I realized that the aircraft is going down, and I told myself, this is the last push, Smit. The door is right there. And I was still getting hit, but I opened the door.
6: That allowed passengers to see him, all bloody, still being attacked. They rushed in, subdued the co-pilot, and the plane landed safely in Saudi Arabia. President Trump goes to Alabama today, continuing to campaign for Republicans, hoping they keep control of Congress in the November elections, after he went to Texas and then Oklahoma, where he told supporters at a rally last night,
10: if the Democrats win, you'll have an economic depression, very much like 1929, in my opinion.
6: Democrats are making affordability the big issue amid low approval ratings for the president's handling of the economy in polls. 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
0: I enjoyed a plate of nachos with chorizo, spicy queso, and jalapenos.
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15: Missouri Net News, I'm Matt Pilger. Missouri Attorney General Catherine Hanaway says her office is taking a closer look at fundraising activity by Students for Justice in Palestine. Hanaway tells Missouri Net investigators are reviewing how donations were solicited from Missourians.
16: And that perhaps the money raised here is not necessarily staying here and being used for purposes here in Missouri.
15: Mizzou Students for Justice in Palestine says its advocacy is peaceful and lawful and denies the allegations. MoDOT is getting over $42 million in federal funds to improve I-70 near St. Louis-Lambert International Airport. Senator Eric Schmidt says the funding will make safety upgrades and improve airport access. A recent trade mission to Italy gave Missouri leaders an opportunity to meet directly with international business executives. Missouri Governor Mike Kehoe.
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1: 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What do we have on the calendar? We're going to talk about Apple Festival in just a moment. First, AmVest Post 108, Highway Y and Y-14 in Rocky Mount is having a dinner tonight from 5 to 7. 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Russellville Lions Club presents Granny's Haunted Shack every Friday and Saturday in October. 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Scary version runs from 6 to 10 p.m. Admission is $10. The Eldon FFA alumni will host its annual hog roast and work auction Saturday in the high school commons. The meal will be served from 3:30 to 7 with curbside service available. The work auction featuring junior and senior FFA members begins at 7. Tickets are $12. 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Money raised helps fund FFA scholarships and chapter activities. DD Circle of Hope, a benefit for DD Oliver, will be held Sunday at the Laurie Fairgrounds. Proceeds will help DD as she goes through treatment and recovery from breast cancer. Begin at 1 o'clock. There'll be live music and several food trucks will be on hand along with a silent auction. The First Baptist Church of Stover is having their free Solid Rock Cafe dinner Monday from 5 to 6:30 at the church on the corner of 1st and Cherry Streets. They will serve spaghetti and meatballs. There will be music and entertainment from 4:30 to 6:30. There'll be a Red Cross blood drive Monday from 9 to 1 at Providence Schoolhouse on Highway E, east of Versailles. Walk-ins are welcome, or you can schedule a donation at redcrossblood.org or by calling 1-800-RED-CROSS. Special Friends of the Ozarks will hold a Halloween party Tuesday evening from 5 to 8 at Roxy's on the Bagnell Dam Strip. There will be a DJ and dancing along with food, drinks, and prizes. Costumes are welcome. All special needs individuals and their friends are invited to attend. Eldon's 13th annual alumni reunion is this weekend. The homecoming parade is at 2. There's an alumni tailgate party at 5:30 and then the football game at 7 o'clock, Hallsville at Eldon. Saturday, there will be the Eldon Golf Club will be hosting the alumni golf tournament. Proceeds will go to the Eldon Mustangs boys and girls golf teams. Saturday night at 7, the alumni reunion street party at the Pocket Park on Maple Street. So those are going on. And it is Apple Festival weekend in Versailles, the Versailles Apple Festival. The Apple Pie Contest and Auction being held to raise scholarship money for Versailles students. Pie drop-off is today until 6 at State Farm Office on the Square. Winners will be announced Saturday at 12:30 on the main stage, followed by an auction. The Apple Festival Baby Dumpling and Apple Tart Contest is sponsored by the Morgan County Caring for Kids Coalition. Winners will be announced tonight at 6 at the First Baptist Church in Versailles. The Royal Theater in downtown Versailles will present its annual Apple Festival musical production of Anastasia. Performances are tonight and Saturday night at 7 and Sunday afternoon at 2. Advance tickets are $10 for adults and $5 for students and children. Tickets at the door are $12 for adults and $7 for students and children. 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The Westminster Presbyterian Church in Versailles hosting a sausage and pancake breakfast Saturday morning from 6 to 9 before the Apple Festival. Church is located at 208 North Fisher. A free will offering will be accepted for food for Morgan County. The Knights of Columbus Apple Festival Car Show is Saturday at the Versailles City Park. There are 40 classes for cars, trucks, and motorcycles. Registration is from 8 to noon. Awards will be presented around 3. Entry fee is $25 for the day of the show, and there will be a DJ and food vendors. The Old Time Fiddlers Contest is being held Saturday at 1 at the Versailles United Methodist Church. Admission is $2. Kids 10 and under are free. There will be a senior division, open, and juniors. The Versailles Lions Club Apple Bash is Saturday night at 7 at the Morgan County Fairgrounds in Versailles. Full-side demolition derby, stock demolition derby, figure eight scramble, powder puff figure eight, and power wheels. The Lions Club Cook Shack will be open, and the Bee's Knees beer trailer will be on site. Admission is $10 for everyone 10 and older. And a three-person scramble golf tournament is being held Sunday at Rolling Hills Country Club in Versailles. Shotgun start is at noon. Entry fee is $45 for club members, for non-members, and $35 for club members. For more information, call 378-5109. So those are some of the things on the calendar this morning brought to you by the Kidwell Garber Funeral Homes of Versailles and Laurie and the Kidwell Granite Works. I'm going to be out tomorrow helping MC the Apple Festival Parade. That starts at 10 o'clock. It will start at the school and make its way up to the square. I'll be there to help MC the parade Saturday at 10 o'clock. And then Saturday night, you'll find me out at the Apple Bash Demo Derby and Figure Eight Race at the fairgrounds. Hope to see you. If you see me out and about, say hi. We'll get a picture or something fun. It's a big weekend in Versailles with the Apple Festival.
2: This is meteorologist Ann Holliday with your KS95 Lake Area forecast. A few sprinkles this morning, partly sunny throughout today with a high temperature 67 and a northeasterly breeze. Clear and cool tonight down to 48. Sunny and warmer on Saturday with a high 72. Saturday night partly cloudy, our low in the low 50s, 75 on Sunday. For the time, temperature, and forecast anytime, call our KS95 weather phone at 378-2121.
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0: KS95, Lake of the Ozarks Country Station. That is Lauren, Elena, and All My Exes with Chase Matthews. Coming up in just a bit, the Lake Area Weather Forecast. Got Thomas Rhett on the way and more great country music right now. We'll check in with Jim Dykstel, Sacularis Auto and Marine Group in Camdenton. Good morning, Jim.
1: Good morning, JT. 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
0: Scattered light rain this morning. It is cloudy and damp, but becoming mostly sunny this afternoon. High near 67, northeast wind 5 to 10 and gusty. Tonight, partly cloudy, low around 48. Saturday, sunny, high near 72. Partly cloudy Saturday night, low 50 and sunny and 75 on Sunday. It is 57 at the Lakes Weather Center, KS95. 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

0: 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That is Chris Stapleton and Tennessee Whiskey. It is 8:33. Lake area weather forecast coming up in just a moment. But first, we'll check in with Bryce Lake from the Versailles Save-A-Lot. Good morning, Bryce.
1: Good morning, JT.
0: I said you're at the Versailles Save-A-Lot. You're already in town in Versailles getting things ready for the Apple Festival.
1: We are. We got here early this morning. I got a group of kids with me. We're putting out trash cans right now, so we are already busy at work getting geared up for the Apple Festival this weekend, and we'll have our booth up there selling apples like normal, and we'll 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We got the fresh green cabbage at 69 cents a pound. 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And three-pack romaine hearts at $2.99 each. 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If you have any questions or want to put in an order, feel free to give us a call here at the store. 573-378-5079, or reach out to us on Facebook at Save-A-Lot for Sales.
0: All right, Bryce, thank you very much, and thank you for all the work you do to make the Apple Festival a success every year.
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0: The forecast for the Lake Area, scattered light rain this morning, becoming mostly sunny this afternoon, high near 67. Tonight, partly cloudy, low around 48. Saturday, sunny, high of 72. Partly cloudy Saturday night, low 50. And Sunday, sunny, the high of 75. The extended forecast Monday through Wednesday will be partly cloudy. Monday, high 70. Tuesday, high 75. Wednesday and Thursday, highs near 80. It is 57 at the Lakes Weather Center, KS95. 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

0: KS95, the Lake of the Ozarks country station. That is Blake Shelton, and Let Him In Anyway. It is 8:51. Coming up in just a bit, we'll get to Bob Pretty with the Crosser Wide Missouri. Our news update at the top of the hour, and then the country sale, your chance to buy, sell, and trade on the radio. Got a couple of local birthdays on our birthday list. A happy birthday to Lance Chapman. That is from Mom and Dad. Also a happy birthday to David Merritt of Versailles. They are celebrating birthdays today.
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9: Daniel Rawls was on his deathbed in St. Charles, and he knew it. He had only a month to live. He didn't know that. He did know that he was a member of the 1st Missouri State Legislature, and his vote was badly needed. He ordered his bed to be carried into the legislative chambers so he could vote. His vote was an important one because it helped begin a 30-year reign in Congress for one of Missouri's most famous senators, Thomas Hart Benton. The story of that vote in a minute.
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9: The first law passed by the state legislature in September of 1820 provided for the election of two United States senators. In those days, senators were picked not by the people, but by the legislature. It was a practice that we kept until the 20th century. Six men were considered: John Rice Jones, David Barton, Nathaniel Cook, Henry Elliott, Thomas Benton, and John Lucas. It took 27 of the 52 votes in that session to win, or a majority of the votes cast. St. Louis and North Missouri dominated the legislature in those days. Barton and Benton had support from those delegates. Lucas and most of the others had to seek help from the southern Missouri lawmakers. Barton was a shoo-in, and he won fairly easily with 34 votes, but many Missourians did not like Benton because of his earlier duels in which he had wounded, then killed Lucas's son on Bloody Island. Barton worked hard to round up votes for him, though, a dangerous effort because he was putting his own political future on the line just as it was heading to its greatest success. Benton, who was not one to be especially grateful if the political world should take some future turns, only 4 years later regarded Barton as an enemy and finally knocked him out of the race in the Senate. But on this particular day, as the time neared for the vote, Benton's followers realized they had come up one vote short. It didn't surprise Benton, who had noted a change in voter attitude from the time a committee was named to draft the Constitution and the time legislative debates and delegates were picked. The St. Louis political sphere was still strong, but it wasn't as dominant as it once had been. So here, history and high drama become intertwined. Representative Marie-Philippe Leduc, who disliked Benton, became the target of Benton's supporters. John Scott and August Choteau, along with Choteau's brother Pierre and a few others, argued all night with him that Lucas would not work to confirm the Spanish land grants that Leduc held, but Benton would. Finally, Leduc changed his mind, and the day of the vote, Daniel Rawls of Pike County called four strong men to his bedside and ordered them to carry the bed with him in it to the legislative chambers. He had to vote. "If I should faint, recover me there," he ordered the four men. He was so weak, he could not even lift his head when his name was called. He could only gasp the names of his candidates, Barton and Benton. He died 4 weeks later. But later, not long after that, a new county was formed from parts of Pike County and was named in his honor. In the final tally, Benton received the bare majority needed, 27 votes. Lucas had 16, Elliott 10, Jones 9, Cook only 8. Dramatic as it was, Rawls' vote really wasn't needed. If Rawls hadn't voted, Benton still would have had the majority, 26 out of 51 votes. But had he voted for someone else, well, the contest would have continued with the great career of Thomas Hart Benton still hanging in the balance and uncertain. Barton served as Missouri's first senator until 1830, and Benton helped oust him in a re-election campaign. Benton was a major force in American history and in Missouri politics until the 1850s. The high drama of history was played out in the chambers of the state capitol in St. Charles when Missouri's first two United States senators were elected. It happened on this date, the 2nd of October in 1820.
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13: More jobs lost than created. I'm Dave Anthony, Fox News. That's after you do the math in the latest employment report out this morning. Worse than expected, showing last month's hiring being eclipsed by revisions from the prior months.
14: The number of new jobs created cooled to 29,000 after a rebound in August. And revisions to July and August show 60,000 fewer jobs created than previously reported.
13: Fox's Jenny Casola also reports.
14: The unemployment rate rose to 4.2% last month.
13: But Kevin Hassett, director of the National Economic Council, just told Fox Business from the White House he is not disappointed by this jobs update in the least.
15: President Trump's policy is a supply-side policy that's realigning the American economy in a very positive way. So government employment was down. Employment for everything else was up.
13: Israel's Prime Minister Benjamin Netanyahu says whoever sent the co-pilot who attacked the pilot on a Fly Dubai flight trying to crash the plane will pay a heavy price. He's already said that that co-pilot was radicalized by Islamists. We're hearing from the captain who was attacked, Smit Machar, from his hospital bed.
16: He describes how, bleeding from stab wounds on the cockpit floor, he somehow crawled to the door and raised the alarm. I could feel the aircraft was plunging, he says, and I said to myself while I was getting beaten, this is the last push, do it. Passengers restrained the attacker. Pilots in training who happened to be on board landed the aircraft safely.
13: That's Fox's Jonathan Savage. We have just heard from the new special prosecutor in New York in a reopened Cornell University rape case that led to no charges back in 2024.
17: I stand ready to lead a process guided by the facts and the law.
13: The state's attorney general, Letitia James, was appointed by Governor Kathy Hochul. 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
23: Missouri Net News, I'm Matt Pilger. Missouri Attorney General Catherine Hanaway says her office is taking a closer look at fundraising activity by Students for Justice in Palestine. Hanaway tells Missouri Net investigators are reviewing how donations were solicited from Missourians.
24: And that perhaps the money raised here is not necessarily staying here and being used for purposes here in Missouri.
23: Mizzou Students for Justice in Palestine says its advocacy is peaceful and lawful and denies the allegations. MoDOT is getting over $42 million in federal funds to improve I-70 near St. Louis-Lambert International Airport. Senator Eric Schmidt says the funding will make safety upgrades and improve airport access. A recent trade mission to Italy gave Missouri leaders an opportunity to meet directly with international business executives. Missouri Governor Mike Kehoe.
1: So we got quite a few what we call prospects.
23: This is Missouri Net.
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29: Stacey Johnson, and this is your Lake Expo News Cut. A high-speed chase involving a stolen pickup ended with a bomb threat Tuesday evening in Lake Ozark. Dispatch logs show the truck was reportedly traveling more than 100 miles per hour on Highway 54 before exiting onto Highway 242 and eventually stopping. The female driver was taken into custody after allegedly claiming there was a bomb inside the truck. But the Highway Patrol says no bomb was found. Authorities also say she was allegedly intoxicated. A 20-year-old Wardsville man suffered serious injuries after his motorcycle hit a deer early Wednesday morning in Miller County. Highway Patrol says the crash happened about 12:45 in the morning on Highway 17 just south of Saline Road. The motorcycle overturned. The rider was taken to Capital Region Medical Center for treatment. And Missouri conservation officials are warning anglers about an invasive fish that can breathe air and survive out of water for long periods. The northern snakehead has been found again in southern Missouri. The Department of Conservation says anyone who catches one should not release it. Officials recommend killing the fish by removing its head, gutting it, or sealing it in a plastic bag. This has been your Lake Expo News Cut. All this news and more at lakeexpo.com.
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37: 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Our stop by this cottage will reveal an amazing story of a teacher who made a big trip and came home with an idea. The story is this edition of The American Countryside.
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37: Wessington Springs Seminary was established in 1887 in the town by the same name here in South Dakota. Although the school closed in 1964 and all of the buildings were eventually torn down, one important item remains, and it has ties to an early teacher.
8: Emma Freeland Shea was an English teacher, head of the English department by that time. She had actually been in their 1890s because her parents were very instrumental in starting this school. She was teaching here, and so was Prof. Shea, her husband, later.
37: Susan Arnott says Mrs. Shea was a beloved English teacher who decided to take quite a trip for the day.
8: It was 1926, the year that she went to England to see the homes of the British authors and brought back this idea to start Shakespeare Garden on this campus. And the powers that be gave her a hillside from the Wessington Hills. That was at that time, I think, an alfalfa field.
37: On Shakespeare's birthday in 1927, Mrs. Shea and others began a project here that remains active a century later.
8: I think she really tried to use the plants and everything that were in Shakespeare Garden in England. And actually, Shakespeare Garden, England, is the home of Shakespeare's wife, Anne Hathaway, and that's what we call our Anne Hathaway Cottage. This cottage wasn't built until 1932 as their retirement home.
37: Susan today is the president of the Shakespeare Garden Society. As she mentioned, you'll find a cottage here today that was not begun until a few years after they began the garden.
8: They lived here until Mrs. Shea died in 1945, and Mr. Prof. Shea died in 1951 here in this town, and they're buried in our cemetery.
37: This cottage and the surrounding gardens continue to draw people to this small town, but you've yet to hear the rest of the story. And it's next time as we travel the countryside in Wessington Springs, South Dakota. I'm Andrew McCray.
9: This is meteorologist Ann Holliday with your KS95 Lake Area forecast. A few sprinkles this morning, partly sunny throughout today with a high temperature 67 and a northeasterly breeze. Clear and cool tonight down to 48, sunny and warmer on Saturday with a high 72. Saturday night partly cloudy, our low in the low 50s, 75 on Sunday. For the time, temperature and forecast anytime, call our KS95 weather phone at 378-2121.
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12: Good morning, sir. This morning I'm looking for a copy of the Better Homes and Gardens new cookbook. Anybody's got one they'd like to part with it, I'd appreciate it. My number is 374-9671.
10: 374-9671.
12: Yes, sir.
10: Which cookbook did you say?
12: Better Homes and Garden.
10: All right.
12: The new cookbook.
10: Okay. All right. 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That's call number one on the country sale, looking for the new edition of the Better Homes and Gardens cookbook. I think we have one at our house, but it is nothing to do with ditching because we've had it for I don't know how many years. The spine of it is taped together. It's a mess. Call number two. You're on the country sale. Good morning.
1: Good morning. I am having a rummy sale today at 7913 Old Stage Road. I am downsizing from two households full of stuff to a minimalist one house. I have a chandelier. I have lamps. I have a smoker. All kinds of dishware, clothing. It's all there. And again, my house number is 7913 Old Stage Road, and my phone number is 573-338-2492. Thank you.
10: 2492. What town are you located near?
1: Near St. Martin's.
10: Near St. Martin's. Okay, got it. Thank you very much.
1: Bye.
10: The rummage sale on Old Stage Road, St. Martin's area, 338-2492. 338-2492 for caller number two. Caller number three, you're on the country sale. Good morning.
2: Yes, good morning, young man. I went to the foot doctor, and he said I was going down in defeat.
10: Going down in defeat. I get it. All right.
2: You know, I was reading an article, and I went to the hand doctor. Did you know all people were born right-handed?
10: They were.
2: But the smart ones overcame it.
10: Overcame it. My wife is a left-hander, so she'll like that joke. So.
2: Yeah, I think she would over there. I wish everybody, go to church of your choice on Sunday and have a good day with the Lord. And we want to say thank you to the card. I got a couple cards this week and everything through there. But I kind of had a bad day yesterday at the foot doctor, really. So I think she said she called me a fossil. So I don't know if she can work on me or not. But keep me on the prayer list. I love my radio friends, and I say hi to everybody and wish everybody well. Like I say, enjoy the weekend. Because you know why? This is the day that the Lord hath made. Let us rejoice and be glad in it.
10: All right. Thank you very much. That is the Banjo Man this morning here on KS95 Country Sale. 1-800-251-KS95 or 378-KS95. You want to join us on the Country Sale? We are ready for caller number four. We're going to do email load here. Get an email. Caller number four has a free propane stove, a 30-incher, works as it should. The oven temp sometimes higher than setting, though. And the number to call there is 402-440-9342. 402-440-9342. Caller number five, you're on the country sale. Good morning.
3: Good morning. I have four Michelin tires I'd like to sell. 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It's the Defender model. 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
10: Okay, and your phone number?
3: 573-345-4123 out here in the Climax Springs area.
10: 345-4123.
3: Yes.
10: All right. Thank you very much.
3: Thank you.
10: That is call number five on the country sale, selling the 18-inch tires. The number to call there, 345-4123. 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Good morning.
4: Yes, I got some free wood. I've had trees cut down, some cut in 4-foot chunks. And my number is, it's 573. I can't even think, I'm sorry.
10: How about 569?
4: Yeah, that's it, 569-5253. Thank you.
10: Okay, thank you.
4: I had a senior moment. Okay.
10: All right, well. We got it Thank together you. For you. All right. He has had some trees cut down. He's got some firewood that he needs to get rid of. If you want to come out and cut it up, haul it off at 569-5253. 569-5253 for caller number six on the country sale. 1-800-251-KS95 or 378-KS95. You want to join us on the country sale. Caller number seven. They've got some pallet jacks for sale, several pallet jacks. They'd like $220 each in the Versailles area. It is 573-569-7111. 569-7111 for caller number 7. Caller number 8, you're on the country sale. Good morning.
5: Good morning. I'm still looking for an inexpensive shotgun. 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
10: 855-0489.
5: Yes, sir.
10: Thank All right. 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
7: Hello, JT. How are you on this fine Apple Festival Eve?
10: You know what? I looked out the window and the sun is starting to shine, so that's good.
7: I just poked through my office window as well. So
10: I can see the shadows of the trees. So.
7: Yep. It's nice day out, nice and cool. Look at that fall weather starting to roll in. It's, you can't really ask for much more right before Apple Fest.
10: That's
7: so
10: right.
7: It looks like beautiful weather tomorrow and Sunday, so should have a pretty good turnout.
10: Hopefully so. Going to be a big crowd there for the Apple Festival tomorrow.
7: Yep, and I know the swap's kicking off, and it started yesterday, and this morning we rerouted the buses a little bit down TT, and there's already a line of cars to get in down there. So it looks like going to be good weather for everyone around, and especially tonight for some Friday night football.
10: Yeah, we're glad to get the rain this week, but glad it's out of the way now. So
7: No, we need it. We definitely needed a little bit of rain, but now it's going to turn to be nice. And good luck to everybody playing football tonight. I know Versailles is going to Adrian. Hopefully they'll pick up win number 4, and we can come back and have a good Apple Fest, and everything will be hunky-dory around here. So I know with Apple Fest, we will not be open tomorrow. We will be out either celebrating Apple Festival or, it's streets are blocked off up here. That's really hard to get to, so we will be closed tomorrow. We may be leaving a little bit early today, just depending on how it goes uptown.
10: How crowded it gets in front of the store there. So.
7: Yeah, and I don't remember what time they start blocking stuff off. But just if you need anything, try and come a little bit early today. This afternoon we will not be making deliveries for the fact that with the traffic and everything going on and trying to get everything kind of buttoned down around here for the Apple Fest. So we're doing deliveries until about noon today, and then after that we'll stop deliveries, but we'll be here till probably 3:30, 4 o'clock. So if you need anything, come down and get it. Hope to see everybody out at the Apple Fest celebrating. Hope everybody has a fantastic weekend. Like I said, if you need something, give us a call, 378-4455, or come down and see us at 227 North Monroe.
10: All right, sounds good. Thank you very much.
7: Thanks, JT. Have a good weekend.
10: All right, Andy Moon, Carpenter Gunther Lumber Company, downtown Versailles. They will be closed tomorrow during the Apple Festival. Caller number 9, you're on the country sale. Good morning.
11: Yeah, good morning, JT. I've got for lawn to thatcher, I've got a 42-inch lawn to thatcher. It's cost $90 new. We used it twice, selling it for $25. I got a really nice men's 26-inch bicycle, new tires and tubes on there. It's got a carrier rack on the back for $30. And then I've got some Chief and Royals. I think I got the Royals World Series, the champion trophy that they gave out at the games. And then I've got a Chiefs wooden football plaque. I'm in Jeff City at 694-3921, 694-3921. Thank you very much.
10: All right. Thank you. That is caller number 9 on the country sale, the Lawn D. Thatcher for sale, the bicycle, and the Chiefs and Royals memorabilia. 694-3921, 694-3921. Caller number 10, you're on the country sale. Good morning.
13: Good morning. 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

0: So, good morning.
1: Yeah, I'm looking for a three-point seater to put on the back of a compact cracker, a little tracker. I got a bunch of seed weed I got to put in and see if there's one out there reasonable. One that hooks onto the PTO, kind of. My phone number is 573-619-6969. Thank you, sir.
0: 619-6969.
1: You got it.
0: All right. Thank you very much. That is caller number 12 on the country sale looking for a three-point seeder, and the number there is 619-6969. Caller 13, you're on the country sale. Good morning.
2: Yes, good morning. 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
0: Okay. 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

0: Live. Missouri Tigers, they get a big one in front of them on Saturday. They're at home for homecoming, and they take on number 8 Florida. And, number 8 Florida against number 25 Missouri. Even though Missouri's at home, there's still a bit of an underdog there. Pre-game is at 12:30, kickoff at 2:30 tomorrow afternoon here on KS95. What do you think of Florida and Missouri, Colton?
1: Florida has one of the most high-powered offenses in the nation, and that's what got them to this ranking. They upset Ole Miss last week, who Ole Miss was coming off a win over LSU, who was supposed to be untouchable. I say all that to say the SEC's got a lot of good football. You know, Mizzou didn't play bad by any means last week in Mississippi State. Their opening two drives, they drove the field and then got stopped short for Mizzou. If you can score on those drives, just clean up a couple of things. I thought Austin Simmons looked great. The run game was there. Also, who Mizzou lost to last week, that Trinidad, the quarterback for Mississippi State, is going to be in the running for the Heisman this year. So I say all that to say, Missouri's fine. The Zoo's going to be rocking. If they can slow down Florida a little bit and play the way they've been playing, I think there is an upset brewing at the Zoo tomorrow.
0: And I know Eli Drinkwitz basically just said it's a matter of bouncing back. The Tigers got to prove that they are as good as they think they are and just get it done.
1: It is, and I also hate to even put this out there. Drinkwitz needs to win one of these games because they started showing his record over the past few years. Missouri does have a history of we'll be really good against teams we should beat, but when it comes to play the big dogs, we struggle a bit. So, and I remind everybody, we don't have the best running back in the nation right now. And Jamal Roberts is great, but Ahmad Hardy is just healing up. We're waiting to turn loose the Adrian Peterson of college football. So, it's a work in progress, but it could be a big one for Mizzou.
0: All right. High school football tonight. It is homecoming for Eldon, and they have got a big test as well. Hallsville is ranked.
1: Yeah, 4-1 on the season.
0: Hallsville is ranked number 7 in Class 3.
1: So. Yeah, Hallsville's always a good squad. I haven't seen them yet this year, but if it's anything like past years, they're going to be very, very fast and athletic and want to fly on the outsides.
0: Speaking about how good the SEC is, let's talk about, the Tri-County Conference. It's no secret. Blair Oaks is number 4 in Class 2. Hallsville is number 7 in Class 3. Southern Boone is at 9. Boonville just dropped out of the Class 3 rankings after falling to Southern Boone last week. So,
1: That surprises me a little bit because I really thought Blair Oaks would have been ranked number 4 in the college football polls, not in that. But either way, that's the beauty of the Tri-County. There are no nights off. Anybody can get you on any given day. And I say that because for Hallsville, you're coming to Victor Field. It's homecoming night. That crowd's going to be all fired up, and Eldon can get dirty and gritty in the best way when they need to and play some physical smash-mouth football. And I think that's going to be the secret tonight. If they can run that rock and slow Hallsville down a little bit, make them play their style, we may have a fun one at Victor Field.
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1: Yeah, at this pace, we'll be on Hulu before we know it. It's going great. Also, I know the Versailles Tigers.
0: I was going to talk about that. They've got a big game tonight.
1: Boy, do they. They opened up conference play with a statement win over Warsaw last week. I thought the line looked amazing. Now they're headed to Adrian, which if you've never been to Adrian, just go to Kansas. You're in Adrian. And it's wild because Adrian lost Warsaw 2 weeks ago. So, if there was a line here, you would have to say Versailles was a favorite. And I'm not trying to be that guy, but how long has it been since Versailles walked into a football game as the projected favorite?
0: And, there's a lot of talk. That game last week with Warsaw was pretty spirited between both teams because both teams felt like that could be the conference championship game.
1: Yeah, I think Sherwood may have something to say about it before all said and done, but it very well could be. And Warsaw's been the big dog of the conference for a little while now. I know Butler was as well, but it's like, I don't know if people fully understand how big of a win that was for Versailles and how big Versailles' last offensive drive was. It wasn't like, you need one first down. No, they ran 6 minutes off the clock, marched the ball down the field. I have never had more joy in my life than watching Ethan Garber and Ian Smith run the rock right up the middle. It was beautiful. If Versailles goes to Adrian and plays that way, give me the Tigers by 2 scores.
0: And I will just say, I will say again what we talked about last week. When they joined the Ozark Conference, you said this is the kind of football Versailles is going to have to play to be competitive in this.
1: Smash mouth between the tackles. We ain't here for a beauty show. It's 3 yards in a cloud of dust.
0: Years ago, when I was young and had hair, Mm-hmm. Warsaw was actually a big dog in the Tri-County Conference. They were the predominant favorites many years in football for the Tri-County Conference.
1: I'll go more vintage than that. Even before that, Warsaw once upon a time was probably a big dog in the Kasinger Conference.
0: That could have been, yeah. So anyway,
1: our teams all have big games coming up this weekend. Of course, Sunday, it's sort of a rivalry, I guess. The Chiefs and Raiders. And that game, a lot of the analysts are saying, could be a lot closer than people think.
0: And, wherever they're at, Oakland, L.A., Anaheim, Las Vegas, we still hate the Raiders.
1: Oh, forever. Have you heard the crazy stat that's up for grabs in this game?
0: No, I have not.
1: If the Chiefs would win, I'm not making this up, Andy Reid would now become the winningest coach in the Raiders stadium's history. He is currently in a three-way tie with two other Raiders coaches for 6 wins at Allegiant Stadium, including a Super Bowl. If he wins, he'll have the most wins by any coach in the Raiders stadium.
0: That's pretty cool. Yeah. All right. Well, if you want to join us on the Country Sale, it is 1-800-251-KS95 or 378-KS95. We're celebrating Country Music Month, and today we have one of your favorites as our feature artist.
1: Really? Yes. I should have looked and seen who it was. Yes, one of my favorites.
0: You should have wore your fishing shirt.
1: Oh, it is my favorite. The modern-day Garth Brooks. Yeah.
0: Okay, sure.
1: Yeah, we're talking about, in my opinion, the most talented man in country music today, Luke Combs.
0: Yeah, I heard a story. Luke recently lost, 30 pounds or something.
1: Oh.
0: He said he lost it because he wanted to go on a very strenuous bull elk hunt. And
1: yeah.
0: He needed to be in fit shape to do it. So.
1: If that's not the most country thing possible, how'd you get Luke to lose weight? We told him he could go on this hunting trip.
0: The story may or may not be true because then he also says, if you see me, you might not be able to tell because the camera adds 30 pounds. So I'm not sure.
1: Well, if that's the case, I also lost 30 pounds. All right. Just don't look at me when I say that.
0: All right. Caller number 15. You're on the Country Sale. Go ahead.
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2: Yes, sir.
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0: That is Colin. 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
0: All right, thank you. 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Right now, Richard Gray with us from GT Brothers Automotive in Eldon. Hello, Richard.
4: Well, good morning to you. How are you, my friend?
0: I'm doing all right. Doing all right.
4: It is. This is festival weather right here, bud. This is good stuff.
0: It is beautiful weather. I was just looking. I think tomorrow, I mean, we're talking about the Apple Festival for Sales. When the parade starts or when the booths open, it'll be about 55 by noon. It'll be about 65. I was talking to Bryce Lake from the Chamber this morning, and I said, it'll be hoodie weather in the morning and T-shirt weather in the afternoon, and then if you go to the Demolition Derby, back to hoodie weather again. So
4: that's the way it should be. I mean, with homecoming tonight and the Apple Festival this weekend, like, that's peak weather right there.
0: Yeah.
4: I'm just excited that it's not raining.
0: It is going to be a beautiful night for high school football. I looked that up, too, during the games tonight, about 60 to 65. So, yeah, everybody's going to be feeling the fall spirit this weekend.
4: Absolutely. Absolutely. And if you're one of those people out enjoying this beautiful weather and you're in Eldon, you might as well stop by and see Zach and myself. Jay's golfing today. I mean, this is also great golf weather. He has an annual tournament he's involved in every year that he's bailed out on us and enjoying it on the golf course. But Zach and I will be here today until 5:30. We got a great selection of pre-owned vehicles out here. We'd love to just visit with you about a couple vehicles we just got on the lot recently. Is we've got a 2019 Jeep Wrangler Rubicon, two-owner, great Carfax on it, only has 30,000 miles. I mean, it just rolled 30,000, like 30,009 miles. It's black top, tinted out windows, black leather seats, heated seats, navigation. It's got aftermarket wheels and tires. It's got a very well done 2.5-inch lift. It's been well equipped with LED lighting and all the stuff you'd want on a Jeep Wrangler. This is going to make somebody a fantastic win. 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It's priced at $29,995. 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We try to keep everything up to date on that. I think everything currently that we have is on the website. So we'd love to show you what we have. There's financing tab online. There's trade option tabs online. So if you don't want to stop in, you don't have time, we can do everything via text, email, chat, however is easiest for you.
0: All right. Sounds good, Richard. Sounds like you got a great selection and ready to help folks out.
4: Yes, sir. We're doing our best, and we hope everybody comes out and supports the Mustang tonight for homecoming and goes to Versailles tomorrow or this weekend and supports the Apple Fest.
0: All right. Sounds good, Richard. Thank you very much.
4: We'll see you, bud. Bye.
0: That is Richard Gray, GT Brothers Automotive on Business 54 in Eldon. We are ready for caller number 18. You're on the Country Sale. Good morning.
5: Good morning, JT. 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I've got a single recliner by itself, and I also have an oversized flex steel chair. 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I got new furniture coming in. It'd be a great starter set for a young couple. Everything is in great shape. And I also have a Rossi slug gun, 12-gauge rifle barrel. I got 14 boxes of shells with it to go. I'll take $475 for that gun, just ready for deer season coming up. And if anybody's interested in furniture, I'd be glad to send them pictures. My number is 314-568-9537 in the Lynn Creek area. Thank you.
0: 314-568-9537.
5: Yes, sir.
0: All right. Call number 18 on the Country Sale, the living room furniture for sale and the shotgun. And the number there, 314 568-9537. Caller number 19, you're on the country sale. Good morning.
6: Good morning. I got a bunch of old pennies, real low wheat pennies that I haven't gone through. 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My phone number is 573-539-5705. I'm in Versailles.
0: 539-5705.
6: Yes, sir.
0: All right. Thank you very much.
6: Have a good day.
0: That is call number 19 on the country sales. Got some pennies for sale at 539-5705. 539-5705. Caller number 20, you're on the country sale. Good morning.
7: Yes, I'd like to buy some pullets and laying and are starting to lay. And there's usually a guy named Bobby that I buy from, but I'll buy from anybody. I don't care. My number is
0: 573-220-1611. 220-1611.
7: Yes, sir. Thank you.
0: All right. Thank you very much. That is call number 20 on the country sale, looking for the chickens, and the number to call there is 220-1611, 220-1611. Caller 21, you're on the country sale. Good morning.
8: Yes, I'm looking for a set of forks to go, like, on a telehandler. They need to be 6 or 8 feet long. Need to be at least 2 foot from the bottom of the fork up to the top of the fork. Also looking for a little two-ton truck. It must have... I need to pull it with a gooseneck stock trailer or something like that. I do want something with air ride, and my number is 573-216-0968.
0: 216-0968.
8: Thank you.
0: All right, thank you. That's call number 21 on the country sale, and the number there is 216-0968. 216-0968 for caller number 21 on the country sale. 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You want to join us here on the country sale. We have talked about Apple Festival coming up. We have talked about the homecoming in Eldon, also in Eldon. The Eldon FFA alumni will be hosting its annual hog roast and work auction Saturday. That'll be in the Eldon High School Commons. The meal will be served from 3:30 until 7 with curbside service available. The work auction featuring junior and senior FFA members begins at 7. Tickets are $12. Children 5 and under eat free, and money raised help funds FFA scholarships and chapter activities. So that's tomorrow night with the Eldon FFA alumni. Also, AmVets Post 108 Highway Y and Y-14 in Rocky Mount. They're having a dinner tonight. That is from 5 to 7. Two-piece fish or pork tenderloin dinners are $15 for adults. And it is the opening weekend of Granny's Haunted Shack at the Russellville Lions Club grounds. That is Friday and Saturday nights in October, Highway C across from the Russellville High School. The less scary option is from 5 to 6, and that's $5. And then the more scary version is from 6 to 10, and admission is $10. Caller number 22, you're on the country sale. Good morning.
9: Good morning. I'd like to advertise having 2 Harley-Davidson seats for motorcycle, and I've also got a bicycle, a men's bicycle, and I would like to give away 2 dogs if I could. They're both pit. One is around 13 years old, and the other one's about a year. And the number to call would be 573-505-1496.
0: 505-1496.
9: Yes, that's okay. The Barnett area.
0: All right, that's call number 22 on the country sale. The Harley seats the bicycle and a couple of dogs she needs to find home for. And the number there is 505-1496, 505-1496. 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We're ready for call number 23. You're on the country sale. Good morning.
10: Good morning. I have a car carrier that's used for a wheelchair or luggages, and I'm asking $100. 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And my phone number is 789-0550.
0: 789-0550.
10: Yes.
0: All right. Thank you very much. That is caller number 23 on the country sale, the wheelchair carrier, the luggage carrier for the car, also some Coca-Cola chairs and car ramps. And the number to call there is 789-0550. 789-0550 for caller number 23 on the country sale. Winding things down here. 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Country Sale today brought to you by Carpenter Gunther Lumber Company in downtown Versailles, Serdike Yamaha in Osage Beach, GT Brothers Automotive in Eldon, DL Truck and Trailer Outfitters, The Backyard and Beyond in Versailles, and Ridgetop Swap, Peachtree Road, Stover. 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Good morning.
11: Yeah, I have something I no longer use. 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
0: 280-5192.
11: Thank you.
0: All right, thank you. 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
12: I wanted to let Colton know that my husband and I both graduated from Adrian.
0: You did?
12: Yes,
0: all right.
12: And it's a nice little town. So I just want to call in and say that.
0: But it's also almost to Kansas.
12: And it's on this side of Kansas.
0: But it's almost to Kansas.
12: Yes, it is. We both graduated 66 and 70.
0: Wow. All right. Well, congratulations. All right. Caller number 25 there on the country sale. Caller number 26, you're on. Good morning. Oh, nope, they don't want to talk about Adrian or Versailles or Eldon or the Apple Festival or the car show or the demo derby. We're going to talk about all that when we wrap things up here on the country sale. That's going to do it for us today on the country sale. Over the weekend, hope to see you out at the Apple Festival. I will be up on the courthouse square announcing and emceeing the parade as it goes through. The parade will start at the school at 10 o'clock and make its way up around the courthouse square. It'll follow the same route they've had every year. They will go through the south part of the roundabout and make their way up to the school, so up to the square. So hope to see you up on the square for the Apple Festival Parade. I'll be around the Apple Festival some on Saturday. And then Saturday night, we'll be out at the Morgan County Fairgrounds. My brother Chris and I will be emceeing and DJing the figure eight race and the demolition derby Saturday night at the Morgan County Fairgrounds, sponsored by the Versailles Lions Club. So be out and about all weekend long. Hope to see you at some of the events with the Apple Festival. Say hi. And Paige will be in tomorrow morning. She'll have country classics and the country sale on KS95.
13: how the beef industry is meeting consumer demands, even with a record small cattle herd. Hello, I'm Megan Grebner with Healthy Living in Brownfield. Beef demand has been solid, but as we've been reporting, the cattle herd still isn't growing. Charlie Martinez, an ag economist and the director of the King Ranch Institute for Ranch Management, says there's a reason the beef industry is able to meet demand needs.
14: Beef production declined 2% and it was sitting at 1.98 billion pounds. And they talk about that we have fewer head. We know that in the weekly slaughter reports that we see, we're 7% year to date behind, but we're offsetting that with higher carcass weights. And it's so much so that the average live weights have increased 28 pounds to 1,441 pounds. I mean, we're starting to see, you know, I would not be surprised if we are breaking records every month from here on out until we see this turnaround in supplies.
13: But can those cattle carcasses get to be too big? He tells Brownfield.
14: And the answer to that is the packers will let us know when we've gotten too big and we see the discounts, market signal discount really start to hammer those fed cattle. The question, used to be where we can't get too big because we can't fit in the box. Well, now tight supplies are happening. We need all the retail meat that we can get. So retail meat yield is what we're shooting for. We do that by having increased weights. That gives us more pounds.
13: I'm Megan Grebner with Healthy Living on Brownfield.
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22: There's a special prosecutor now in a reopened Cornell University rape case. I'm Dave Anthony, Fox News.
23: Every New Yorker deserves to know that when they report a crime, it will be investigated fully and fairly.
22: State Attorney General Letitia James, appointed by Governor Kathy Hochul, who says the accuser deserves a new investigation.
24: She was 100% confident that she had been raped. Yet, shockingly, those words never made it into the account that the Cornell police sent to prosecutors.
22: There were no charges brought 2 years ago.
25: Jane Doe brought a lawsuit last month claiming that in 2024 she was, quote, plied with alcohol and drugs to the point of intoxication, which she says seven members of the Xi fraternity sexually assaulted and raped her at their frat house.
22: That's Fox's Eric Sean. We heard today from the captain of the Fly Dubai flight, attacked by his co-pilot who tried to crash the plane. Smit Machar said from his hospital bed through a translator,
26: "When I was on the ground, I realized that the aircraft is going down, and I told myself, this is the last push, Smit. The door is right there. And I was still getting hit, but I opened the door."
22: That allowed passengers to see him covered in blood after being stabbed, and they rushed in, subdued the attacker, and safely landed the plane. There was a hiring slowdown last month, only 29,000 jobs created, and July and August hiring was also revised lower. The unemployment rate rose a tenth to 4.2%, but the director of the National Economic Council, Kevin Hassett, tells Fox from the White House,
27: "The thing about the jobs numbers is that they sort of bounce up and down, but if you look at the data from this week, it's proved
1: proving that Trumponomics is really working, and this is one reason why markets are celebrating so much.
22: Stocks are surging on Wall Street. The Nasdaq hit a new record high this morning amid a belief that worse-than-expected jobs report might have the Federal Reserve holding off on another interest rate hike. We also have news President Trump posting on Truth Social that Europe's agreed to tap into diesel fuel reserves after he threatened to cut off U.S. exports to help lower prices here. 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
6: This is meteorologist Ann Holliday with your KS95 Lake Area forecast. A few sprinkles this morning, partly sunny throughout today with a high temperature 67 and a northeasterly breeze. Clear and cool tonight down to 48. Sunny and warmer on Saturday with a high 72. Saturday night partly cloudy, our low in the low 50s, 75 on Sunday. For the time, temperature, and forecast anytime, call our KS95 weather phone at 378-2121.
0: Thank you very much there, Dan. It is 61 degrees and it is Country Music Month. 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

0: Stella Lefty on KS95 and Boston. 18 after 10, I'm Colton Taylor. Happy Friday to you. Beautiful Friday morning. It is Apple Festival Eve. I don't know if that's a real thing, but I just made it a real thing. So from now on, it is. Hope your Friday is going well. We're going to make it a great day. Not only is it Friday, which alone makes it a great day, it's Luke Combs Day for Country Music Month. This is my day. Like, we all here at the station have artists that we think are just elite next level. And mind you, they all are. Luke Combs is my guy. He's been my guy since the beginning. So I'm excited for today. We're going to play a lot of great music. Not only Luke Combs, but some of my other favorites are on the way. How about Bailey Zimmerman, Aaron Tippin, and Dan and Shay? They're all coming up on KS95.
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0: say so.
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2: It is definitely a Friday. You can tell because I'm already forgetting what buttons to hit. That was Dan and Shay and Say So. 10:33, I'm Colton Taylor. 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

0: We are celebrating Luke Combs, and our sponsor is the Versailles Chamber of Commerce, inviting you to the Old Time Apple Festival this weekend in Versailles. Luke Combs is good at a lot of things, but making songs that don't go to number one is not one of them. Up to his current newest release, Rethink Some Things, which has not made it to number one yet. Every song he's ever released has gone number one on one of the media charts. It's been an incredible start to his career. That is a big part of why I always jokingly call him the modern day Garth Brooks, because I don't know that we've ever seen somebody come out the gates this hot since Garth Brooks in the 90s. Honestly, there's a lot of comparisons there. So, yeah, Luke Combs, an incredible start to his still, honestly, young career already. I've got another Luke Combs song coming up. It's Back in the Saddle on KS95.
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0: Weather Center 95, Lake Area forecast, scattered light rain this morning. That seems to have tapered off for the most part, becoming mostly sunny through the afternoon, a high near 67 and a northeast wind 5 to 10 and gusty at times. Partly cloudy overnight, low around 48. Sunshine tomorrow with a high near 72. Tomorrow night, partly cloudy, a low of 50. And by Sunday, sunny, a high of 75. Your extended forecast Monday through Wednesday, partly cloudy. Monday, high 70, low 50. Tuesday, high 75, low 55. Wednesday and Thursday, highs near 80 with lows around 55. It's 62 at the Lakes Weather Center, KS95.
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0: 95.1 is KS95, Lake of the Ozarks Country Station, Megan Maroney and Medicine. Just about 11 o'clock, we'll look at your community calendar. Dee's Circle of Hope, a benefit for Dee Oliver, will be held Sunday at the Lori Fairgrounds. The proceeds will help Dee as she goes through treatment and recovery from breast cancer. Beginning at 1 o'clock, they'll have live music from Roy Elliott, Kalani, and Philip Twitchell. Several food trucks will also be on hand, along with a silent auction. In touch with the Lake of the Ozarks, we're KS95.
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1: To the rescue. Elisa Brady, Fox News. The group of seven nations just announcing they'll release 100 million barrels of oil in the coming weeks, beginning with substantial amounts of diesel.
2: This is something President Trump had been calling for as global conflicts push up the price of diesel. He threatened to ban U.S. exports of the fuel. That would have meant more for the domestic market, potentially easing prices in the U.S. while pushing them up elsewhere. The decision by the G7 to allow reserves to enter the market comes after talks between the president and his French counterpart, Emmanuel Macron.
1: Fox's Jonathan Savage. Diesel prices hit a record high in the U.S. this summer. That fuel has a ripple effect on the U.S. economy, hitting truckers and farmers especially hard. The latest jobs report, much weaker than economists expected. 29,000 jobs created in September and 60,000 fewer than first reported for the previous 2 months.
3: It does hide the fact, though, that investments are starting to turn into jobs, as the administration predicted. So when you look at where the jobs are, you see the trends. They're continuing to create construction jobs. They're up 11,000 in September. That is seven straight months of growth in construction. Manufacturing is up 9,000 jobs in September. That is four straight months of growth in manufacturing. The data shows a reverse of the losses there.
1: Fox Business's Edward Lawrence at the White House. However, inflation is outpacing wage growth. That has Wall Street hoping the Fed might hold off on another rate hike. Right now, the Dow is up 198 points. New York's Attorney General Letitia James now overseeing the reopened probe of a Cornell University rape case appointed as special counsel by New York's governor.
4: We will review the facts, gather evidence, interview witnesses, and if warranted, pursue prosecutions.
1: A county prosecutor has said the accuser's new civil lawsuit has information that was not in the original police report. America is listening to Fox News.
5: I enjoyed a plate of nachos with chorizo, spicy queso, and jalapenos.
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9: I'm meteorologist Jennifer Nairamore with KS95 Lake Area Forecast. Front moving on out and gradual clearing now in the forecast for today. An increasing northeasterly wind, and our high temperatures are ranging from the mid to upper 60s. Clear and a bit chilly tonight to low upper 40s. Gorgeous weather for the weekend. Sunny on Saturday, the high 70, and we're into the low to mid 70s by Sunday afternoon. For the time, temperature and forecast anytime, call the KS95 weather phone at 378-2121.
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0: South of Sanity at Zach Top on KS95. You ever have one of those things that just make you like rethink life or realize something major? I just went to put on headphones that we have hanging here in the studio, and one of two things is true. Either JT has a small head or I have a really large head. There is no in between, because I think I just had to expand these about five sizes just to get them on my cranium. So there's that. Secondly, I've been reading about something that sounds really, really cool, but I do not think could ever come to this area. DoorDash has revealed details about their new drone delivery service, DoorDash Air. It is set to launch its first branch in Northern California, with partners Chipotle and Popeyes already on board. The custom drone features six propellers and boasts an average delivery time of under 5 minutes from restaurant to doorstep. DoorDash says that roughly 80% of its restaurant orders are light enough for drone delivery, and the systems are already in place to route orders based on flight time, weather, and traffic. All right, we are never going to get that here. It's not that I don't want it. It's just I can already see where this is going to go bad. I don't condone this in any way because it's extremely illegal, but tell me, if we get to a point where there are drones flying around Chipotle or Popeye's chicken, two things that I absolutely love, that no one is going to be like, yep, I bet I could shoot it down. There is chicken attached to that drone. There is Chipotle attached to that drone. I bet I could catch it. Like, you're going to have other people flying drones trying to capture the delivery drones. It's going to be a whole thing. I think it's a cool idea, and it'd be fun to watch, but I promise we will never have it around here because we can't be trusted with those kind of things. I know my friends. I know how that would go. So I hope they enjoy it in Northern California. They got flying burritos now. 2026, who'd have guessed it? Tracy Byrd and John Party are on the way, plus Corey Kent, his latest empty words on KS95.
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Corey Kent on KS95 and Empty Words. 11:33, I'm Colton Taylor. I want you to step back in time with me. The year was 2017. The Chiefs had just started being really good at football. You turned on the radio and you heard a voice you had never heard before. As the electric guitar started playing in the background, you hear this big, powerful voice start singing a song that wound up going straight to number one on the charts.

0: And it turns out that artist would only produce number ones after that. I need to check. 21, 22 consecutive number ones to start his career. It's all the guy knows how to do. But it all started with that very first song you heard back in 2017. Yes, I'm talking about Hurricane. Because today for Country Music Month, we are celebrating the music of Mr. Luke Combs. Our sponsor is the Versailles Chamber of Commerce, inviting you to the Old Time Apple Festival this weekend in Versailles. I've got that very first number one from Luke Combs coming up.
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0: Weather Center 95, Lake Area forecast, scattered light rain, specifically to our northern listening area. Yes, to the north, Montauk County especially has been seeing some rain throughout the morning as they've actually had on and off flood warnings throughout the morning. So, yeah, still seeing some rain off to the north, but it has tapered off in the southern listening areas. A high near 67 today with a northeast wind 5 to 10 and gusty. Partly cloudy overnight, low around 48. Sunshine tomorrow with a high near 72. Perfect Applefest weather. Tomorrow night, partly cloudy, low of 50. Sunday, sunny and a high of 75. Your extended forecast Monday through Wednesday, partly cloudy, Monday high of 70 and a low of 50. Tuesday high 75, low 55. Wednesday and Thursday highs near 80, lows around 55. It's 65 at the Lakes Weather Center, KS95.
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0: Morgan Wallen on KS95, been by now. Closing in on noon, a Fox News update and KS95 news update at the top of the hour. I will say I just read something kind of interesting. If you are a fan of Romestradamus, Tony Romo on the broadcast on CBS, I have bad news for you. CBS and Tony Romo have announced that they have mutually agreed to part ways in a statement released by the network. Romo had a 10-year contract he signed in 2020, but he pleaded no contest to a DWI charge following a July traffic stop in Wisconsin. So, yeah, no more Romestradamus on CBS. News updates coming up at the top of the hour.
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1: To square one on the Sobrady Fox News. The New York Attorney General now leading a reopened rape investigation at Cornell University.
2: We are ensuring that all the facts of this case are brought into the light.
1: New York Governor Kathy Hochul naming State Attorney General Letitia James as a special counsel. A county prosecutor who did not bring charges 2 years ago says the accuser's recently filed civil lawsuit has information not included in the original police report sent to him. The governor also pointing to what she calls a loophole in state law.
2: Voluntary intoxication is not a license for sexual assault or gang rape. Period.
1: Urging state lawmakers to help close it. President Trump hits the campaign trail again today, heading to Mobile, Alabama, to rally supporters.
3: Alabama is a Republican stronghold, and the GOP could pick up a House seat following redistricting. But President Trump says he's traveling to safer states to, one, ensure Republicans are energized about the midterms, and two, to thank them for turning out in each of his three presidential runs. The president is in the midst of a month-long midterm blitz. He was in Texas and Oklahoma Thursday night, and Saturday will fly to Ohio. Ohio has emerged as a pivotal swing state, with Democrats looking to flip a Senate seat and take control of the governor's office.
1: Fox's Jared Halpern. Republicans are up against voter pessimism about the economy and the president's handling of it.
4: President Trump's policy is a supply-side policy that's realigning the American economy in a very positive way. So government employment was down. Employment for everything else was up.
1: Director of the National Economic Council, Kevin Hassett, after a worse report than expected for September, 29,000 jobs created in the two previous months revised down. But several European nations now plan to release oil reserves, beginning with diesel, which could help ease prices. President Trump had threatened a ban on U.S. diesel exports. 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
5: I enjoyed a plate of nachos with chorizo, spicy queso, and jalapenos.
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9: I'm Liz Klayman, and this is the Fox Business Report.
10: Stocks are holding on to gains. Investors are looking at job growth moderating in September, which makes more interest rate increases from the Federal Reserve less likely. Crude oil prices are cooling. President Trump says Europe has agreed to release stocks of diesel fuel, and the process will begin immediately. There were 29,000 new jobs created last month. Estimates were for as many as 100,000. The unemployment rate rose to 4.2%. Though administration officials say state and federal jobs declined while private sector jobs increased. Tesla shares are up 5%. Its deliveries of electric vehicles declined 2% in the recent quarter, but it appears to be holding up better in the U.S. than other EV makers, and the company saw growth in its energy business. That's your Fox Business Report. I'm Jenny Coselda. Invested in you.
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12: It's 5 minutes past 12 o'clock, 67 degrees. I'm Paige Miller with your KS95 News headlines brought to you by Como Connect. A teenager was injured in a single vehicle crash Thursday night in Camden County. The Missouri State Highway Patrol says 17-year-old male from Springfield was driving a 2006 Honda Accord eastbound on Covert Drive just east of Carnahan Road. When the car ran off the right side of the road and struck a curb, the crash happened at about 10:45 Thursday night. The driver suffered minor injuries and was taken by ambulance to Lake Regional Hospital. A 16-year-old female passenger from Republic also suffered minor injuries and was treated at the scene. The Versailles Old Time Apple Festival gets underway today with several events leading up to the main festival this weekend. Today, entries are being accepted for the Apple Pie Baking Contest until 6 p.m. at State Farm Insurance on East Newton Street. A baby dumplings and apple tarts contest is scheduled for 6 p.m. at the First Baptist Church, followed by the Apple Festival musical at 7 p.m. at the Royal Theater. The festival continues Saturday and Sunday in downtown Versailles, featuring a parade, vendor booths, live music, contests, and family activities. Saturday highlights include a parade at 10 a.m., the Apple Bash Demo Derby, and figure eight race at 7 p.m. at the fairgrounds. Sunday's events include a memorial 5K, community worship service, and additional live entertainment. The 20th anniversary Fall Big Bass Bash is this weekend on Lake of the Ozarks. The amateur bass tournament runs Saturday and Sunday from 7 a.m. to 3 p.m. each day. 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That includes $100,000 in cash and a 2027 Phoenix bass boat. Anglers can weigh in at five locations: Alhana Resort, Grand Glaze State Park at Public Beach 2, Ivy Bend Resort, Point Randall Resort, and Red Oak Resort. The tournament pays anglers in four time slots each day, with 45 places paid in each slot. Fall Swapping Days at Jacob's Cave continues today through Sunday, featuring hundreds of vendors. The swap meet is located on Highway TT between Versailles and Gravois Mills. Hours today and Saturday are 8 a.m. to 7 p.m., with Sunday hours from 8 a.m. to 3 p.m. Admission is $10 per vehicle today and Saturday, and $5 on Sunday. More information is available at jacobscave.com. The Walk to End Alzheimer's is set for this Saturday on the Bagdon Dam Strip in Lake Ozark. The event raises money for Alzheimer's care, support, and research. 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Everyone is welcome to participate or show their support. Those are your news headlines brought to you by Como Connect. 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
15: Missouri Net News. I'm Sue Danielson. A new Mid-Missouri project aims to boost cancer treatment production and create high-tech jobs. Matt Pilcher reports ABK Biomedical and the University of Missouri Research Reactor are partnering on a project in Ashland.
16: The new facility will manufacture technology used to treat liver cancer, while state leaders say the project will strengthen Missouri's medical research and manufacturing industries.
15: It's set to open in 2028. Missouri U.S. Senator Eric Schmidt says Congress needs to be mindful of advancing AI technology in data centers. He says lawmakers need to keep an eye on utility demands and costs.
17: All of these should be preconditions for moving forward with this technology.
15: AI regulation debate has largely been delayed until after the November election. MoDOT's reminding drivers to be extra alert for pedestrians as daylight hours shorten. MoDOT says most pedestrian deaths happen in low light or nighttime conditions. Missouri Net News.
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12: 80-year-old Jerry P. Konwinski of Tuscumbia died September 30th at Miller County Care Center. 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Visitation for Chuck Beach will be Saturday from 9:30 to 11:30 at Hedges Scott Millard Funeral Home in Camdenton, followed by a memorial service at 11:30. Following the service, there'll be a lunch at the Toy Box Clubhouse in Lake Ozark. An additional celebration of life with military honors will be on October 10th in O'Fallon. 88-year-old Lucy Louise Kreider Branson of Vienna died September 29th at Capital Region Medical Center in Jefferson City. A massive Christian burial will be held at a later date at Visitation Catholic Church in Vienna. Interment will be held in the Kenner Cemetery near Vienna. Memorials are suggested to the Lucy Branson Memorial Fund in care of the Fancherica's Funeral Home in Iberia. 70-year-old Francis E. Gene Hobbs died September 25th at his home in Camdenton. Visitation for Gene Hobbs will be Saturday from noon to 2 at New Beginnings Baptist Church in Camdenton, followed by a memorial service at 2. Arrangements are under the direction of the Hedges Scott Millard Funeral Home in Camdenton. 81-year-old Kenneth C. Fisher of Versailles died September 29th at Good Shepherd Care Center in Versailles. Visitation for Kenneth Fisher will be Monday from 9 to 10 at St. Paul's Lutheran Church in Stover, followed by funeral service at 10. Interment with military honors at the St. Paul's Annex portion of the Stover Cemetery will follow. Memorials are suggested to St. Paul's Lutheran Church or school. 67-year-old Viola Marie Spirrell of Lynn Creek died September 18th. A celebration of life for Viola Spirrell will be Saturday, October 17th, from 2 to 4 at Sleep Inn and Suites in Lake Ozark of Lake of the Ozarks in Camdenton. Arrangements are under the direction of the Hedges Scott Millard Funeral Home of Camdenton. And those are your funeral notices today, brought to you by the Allie Holman Howe Funeral Home. News time is 13 after 12. 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
25: I'm meteorologist Jennifer Nairamore with KS95 Lake Area Forecast. Front moving on out and gradual clearing now in the forecast for today. An increasing northeasterly wind, and our high temperatures are ranging from the mid to upper 60s. Clear and a bit chilly tonight, low upper 40s. Gorgeous weather for the weekend. Sunny on Saturday, the high 70, and we're into the low to mid 70s by Sunday afternoon. For the time, temperature, and forecast anytime, call the KS95 weather phone at 378-2121.
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0: 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I'm Colton Taylor. Today is Apple Festival Eve. Yeah, I don't know if it's a real holiday, but I made it one, so why not? If we can have all these random national cheeseburger days and things like that, we can have Apple Festival Eve. It is also day two of Country Music Month here on KS95, and our featured artist today is Luke Combs. Our sponsor is the Versailles Chamber of Commerce, inviting you to the Old Time Apple Festival coming up this weekend.
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0: John Morgan on KS95 Kid Myself. 12:36, I'm Colton Taylor. 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Tomorrow, number 8, Florida, number 25, Mizzou. I'm calling the upset right here. Mizzou takes out the Gators. Mark my words, it's happening. Pre-game 12:30, kickoff at 2:30, and then Sunday, Chiefs at Raiders. Pre-game at 2, kickoff at 3:25, sometime in the 1 o'clock hour. We're going to get to Paige's picks. Yeah, Paige is going to tell us how that game's going to go. She's never wrong, so we got to figure out what she has to say. Well, for Country Music Month today, we are celebrating Luke Combs, and our sponsor is the Versailles Chamber of Commerce, inviting you to the Old Time Apple Festival this weekend in Versailles. I've got another song from Luke coming up on KS95.
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0: Weather Center 95, Lake Area forecast. Some scattered light rain in our northern listening area. Right now, still some rain up towards Sedalia, California, Bunston, kind of that Highway 50 line up there. Still seeing some showers this morning. High near 67 with a northeast wind 5 to 10 and gusty. Partly cloudy overnight, a low around 48. Sunshine tomorrow with a high of 72. Tomorrow night, partly cloudy, and that low down to 50. Looking ahead at Sunday, sunny and a high of 75. Monday, we'll see a high of 70, low 50. Tuesday, high 75, low 55. Wednesday and Thursday, highs back up near 80 with lows around 55. It's 68 at the Lakes Weather Center, KS95.
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0: 95.1 is KS95, the Lake of the Ozarks Country Station. Riley Green, think as you drunk. Just about 1 o'clock, we'll look at your community calendar. The Knights of Columbus Apple Festival Car Show is coming up tomorrow at the Versailles City Park. 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
1: Charges in a university death probe. I'm Lisa Brady, Fox News. A vape shop clerk and his son are now charged with federal counts over the sale of kratom as the deaths of two University of Mississippi students remain under investigation. Federal prosecutors say a link has been established between a kratom derivative found at the scene of one student's death and a local vape shop, though it's still not confirmed whether kratom contributed to either death. Fox's Madison Scarpino speaking earlier with the U.S. attorney for the Northern District of Mississippi.
2: He says these synthetic substances are dangerous, they're killing people, and they've already seized thousands of kratom-derived products in this area as a direct result of this investigation. The U.S. attorney says these products have ingredients that the DEA is classifying as Schedule 1 substances. He says they're cracking down on this. He will prosecute anyone selling this stuff.
1: We're still awaiting the results of toxicology tests on the two students found dead nearly 2 weeks ago. The captain who was stabbed on a flight to Israel this week, an Indian national, is speaking from his hospital bed to India's prime minister.
3: At that moment, I was fighting for my life. But there was a moment when I realized I had so many wounds. I had fallen down, and I realized that if I don't get up, I've been a pilot for 17 years. I've been captain for the last 11 years. I know what's happening in the flight, even with my eyes closed.
1: Smit Machar saying through a translator, he told himself it was a final push, crawling to the cockpit door to open it so help could get in as he felt the plane plunging. Pilots in training who happened to be on board were able to land it safely. The co-pilot suspect remains under investigation. Just getting word this year's Kennedy Center Honors will be held at Washington's Capital One Arena as a legal fight continues over adding President Trump's name to the Kennedy Center. 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
4: I enjoyed a plate of nachos with chorizo, spicy queso, and jalapenos.
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8: I'm meteorologist Jennifer Nairamore with KS95 Lake Area Forecast. Front moving on out and gradual clearing now in the forecast for today. An increasing northeasterly wind, and our high temperatures are ranging from the mid to upper 60s. Clear and a bit chilly tonight, a low upper 40s. Gorgeous weather for the weekend. Sunny on Saturday, the high 70, and we're into the low to mid 70s by Sunday afternoon. For the time, temperature and forecast anytime, call the KS95 weather phone at 378-2121.
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0: Luke Bryan on KS95 Country, and she knows it. 17 after 1, I'm Colton Taylor. It is that time of day where we bring in Paige Miller for what has become my new favorite segment. It's Paige's Picks here on KS95. What? Paige, how does it feel to be the end-all, be-all in the sports world here?
1: Oh, no, I wouldn't go that far.
0: In the sports media, you are the most accurate pundit that they can find.
1: Don't put that pressure on me.
0: I'm just saying right now, just like the Kansas City Chiefs and the Las Vegas Raiders, you are 3-0. And,
1: okay.
0: And we're looking to go 4-0. Big matchup this weekend.
1: Yeah.
0: I'm going to give you a little info here to do with as you please. Chiefs and Raiders both coming together at 3-0. The game will be held at Allegiant Stadium in Las Vegas.
1: Okay.
0: Also known as Arrowhead West.
1: Right.
0: It's a beautiful place. We've won a lot of games there. Won a Super Bowl there for that matter. And but these two teams come in with a lot of similarities. Both the teams are averaging exactly 29.3 points per game. They have scored the exact same number of points through three games. Yep. The Chiefs' defense, it comes in allowing 16.7 points per game, while the Raiders' defense comes in allowing 18 points per game. So our defense a little bit better. The Raiders come in with a win over the Dolphins to start the season by the exact same margin that we did. They won by 14.
1: What?
0: They then turned around and beat the Chargers by almost the same margin as the Dolphins. So do with that info what you will.
1: Okay.
0: And then last week, they came from behind to beat the New Orleans Saints in New Orleans.
1: Okay.
0: Of course, Kansas City opening the season with a dominant win over the Denver Broncos before turning around and defeating the Indianapolis Colts in overtime and wrapping things up with a win over Miami last week.
1: Right.
0: And, of course, the most important stat through this all, if the Chiefs are to win this Sunday, Andy Reid will hold the record as the winningest head coach in Allegiant Stadium history. I'm not making this up. He will have more wins in that stadium than the Raiders head coaches.
1: That's phenomenal. Well, they have a new coach this year, and they have a new quarterback in Kirk Cousins.
0: And he is playing very, very well this season. Old Kirk Cousins on the season, he's been throwing that rock. He's got 661 passing yards to go with 9 touchdowns on the season, only 3 interceptions. The Raiders, by the way, have been getting to the quarterback very well. They already have 10 sacks on the season.
1: Oh my.
0: But they only blitz at a 21% rate, which is one of the lowest in the league. So they are getting to the quarterback without having to blitz because of that absolute psycho on the outside,
1: yes.
0: Mad Max Crosby.
1: Yes.
0: But the Chiefs O-line, him and Patrick is the weirdest relationship.
1: Isn't it?
0: It's like they respect each other, but when they get on the field, they're ready to throw hands every time.
1: Oh, yeah.
0: So, I mean, the Chiefs O-line has been good. Oh, one other wrench to throw into all of this. The Raiders' offensive coordinator, Clint Kubiak, was Seattle's offensive coordinator last year, so he's going to be very familiar with Mr. K-9 when he walks into Allegiant Stadium.
1: Okay, I was like, why do I care about that? But then, yes, right, that there would be that
0: little and, I mean,
1: tidbit.
0: So many random things you could sprinkle in there. One fun stat, the Chiefs lead the league in yards after catch, primarily because of 37-year-old Travis Kelce. I'm not exaggerating.
1: In his slow-mo run.
0: Yeah, he's got like 130 yards after the catch
1: this
0: season.
1: That's fantastic.
0: Well, he's too fast for anyone to keep up with,
1: okay? He sure is.
0: His 40 time is like 6.5 seconds, but still, like, his 40 time is the old loading sign from dial-up internet.
1: Yes.
0: That's Travis's 40 time. But
1: it's fantastic.
0: I give you all this information, and it none of it matters because it's the Chiefs and Raiders.
1: Right. It really doesn't matter.
0: What matters is, how do you feel about this game, Paige?
1: Well, we're going to win.
0: Really? You said
1: absolutely.
0: It confidently. Okay.
1: Well, come on.
0: Okay. By how much?
1: That's where it gets a little sketchy.
0: Is it closer than 10 points?
1: I'll give him 10.
0: 10?
1: I'll go 10 points.
0: Wow. That'd be a big deal if we went by 10 points at their house.
1: Well, I mean, they're on a roll.
0: They are. They're pretty hot, but they're still the Raiders.
1: That's right. They haven't played us yet.
0: Okay.
1: So.
0: Okay. Do you have anybody that you think might stand out in the game, a player for either team that you're like, they're going to be a factor?
1: Gosh, I don't know. Max Crosby is always a factor.
0: That's true. That's true. I do appreciate that he'll be rushing off from the quarterback's view, the right side, because that means he'll have Jalen Moore to deal with and all of them, because we are still going to be starting Khalil Benson on the left side, who, by the way, was named the Offensive Rookie of the Month.
1: I know. Look at that guy go.
0: I love that. It goes from undrafted free agent to that. But Okay, so you're taking That's Chiefs solid. By 10 Sunday at Allegiant Stadium.
1: Yes.
0: Okay. I'm going to go ahead and go above that and say Kansas City wins by 14.
1: Okay.
0: And I think it's because we run the rock all day long. I think K-9 is going to have 100-plus rushing yards on the ground. And I actually think we're going to force Kirk Cousins to turn over the football at some point in time. I'm a big Kirk Cousins fan. I think he's a great player. However, Kirko Chains, as they're calling him now, is not mobile anymore. And I think there's I'll go this far with my prediction. R. Mason Thomas, our rookie, is going to have a sack on Kirk Cousins in this game on Sunday.
1: I like that.
0: Yep, put it in stone. That's my big prediction. Okay. R. Mason Thomas gets the sack. Either way, we both believe the Chiefs are winning.
1: Yes.
0: Okay. Well, since I did say picks plural, just out of curiosity, do you have a pick in the Mizzou game? You don't want to say it out loud, do you?
1: Well, it's homecoming.
0: Mm-hmm.
1: And they're really going to give it their all.
0: Oh, boy. That's all right. I locked it in. Mizzou's upset in Florida. All right. I'll call it.
1: I would love nothing more than that.
0: They're going to take out the Gators. Mark my words.
1: Well, hopefully they learned from last week and they get a little together better.
0: They'll be all right. They're at home. Yeah. They're going to be just fine.
1: I'm impressed with our quarterback.
0: Oh, yeah. Austin Simmons can sling that rock.
1: He sure can.
0: Yeah. We're going to be
1: an arm
0: just
1: on him.
0: Fine.
1: I love it.
0: Yeah. And long flowing hair, too. He's very
1: that
0: majestic in the way
1: better.
0: He plays. Yeah. Kind of reminds me of like Troy Polamalu.
1: Yeah.
0: Yeah. That guy was terrifying.
1: Yeah.
0: All right. Well, it's Paige's made her picks. The Tigers are going to give it their all, and the Chiefs are going to win by 10. I'm taking Kansas City by 14 and Mizzou to win by a field goal.
1: Woo!
0: Yeah. We're going to find out if we have any idea what we're talking about coming up this weekend. And you can hear both those games right here at your home for Tiger football and Chiefs football at the Lake of the Ozarks on KS95. Randy Travis, Morgan Wall, and John Party all on the way.
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0: John Party on KS95 and Boots Off 137. I'm Colton Taylor. Today, for Country Music Month, our featured artist is Luke Combs, and our sponsor is the Versailles Chamber of Commerce, inviting you to the Old Time Apple Festival going on this weekend in Versailles. I've got another song from Luke Combs coming up in just a moment. Luke, one of my favorite things about him is his collaborations. He has jumped on with a whole bunch of artists, all different genres, whether we're talking about the newest one that he just did last Friday with fellow country artist Luke Bryan, or if you want to go to when he was performing with Post Malone on Post Malone's country album. I know he's even went and done some, I don't know what it would qualify as, not necessarily hip-hop, but something in that format, some of those almost R&B style songs. I've heard a couple crossovers where he's done that, but one of my all-time favorites was his country duo where he teamed up with fellow country star Bailey Zimmerman, and together they did Backup Plan. It's on the way here on KS95.
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0: Weather Center 95, Lake Area forecast, mostly sunny this afternoon, high near 67 with a northeast wind 5 to 10 and gusty. Partly cloudy overnight with a low around 48, sunshine tomorrow, high of 72. Tomorrow night, partly cloudy, low of 50, and by Sunday, sunny with a high of 75. Your extended forecast Monday through Wednesday, partly cloudy, Monday high of 70 and a low of 50. Tuesday high 75, low 55. Wednesday and Thursday highs near 80, lows around 55. It's 70 at the Lakes Weather Center, KS95.
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He's a ranch hand in a pinch, man. 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
1: Cody Johnson on KS95 and horseback. Just about 2 o'clock, a news update at the top of the hour. Before I get on out of here, I want to remind you tonight, Hallsville, Eldon. It's homecoming night at Eldon. 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Pregame at 6:40, kickoff at 7. I'm about to get on out of here and get things ready for tonight. 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I hope you have a wonderful and safe rest of your weekend. 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
1: People charged in Mississippi. I'm Lisa Brady, Fox News. As the deaths of two University of Mississippi students remain under investigation, a vape shop clerk and his son are now charged with federal counts for selling kratom, a substance found at the death scenes. U.S. Attorney Scott Leary telling Fox,
2: the same type synthetic kratom products were found in several stores here in Oxford. And we are linking up the packages found in the room with those stores.
1: It's still not known if kratom contributed to either of the students' deaths, with toxicology reports pending. But federal prosecutors have said both deaths appear consistent with drug overdoses. Kratom is a plant that can have opioid-like effects, but synthetic derivatives can be highly addictive and dangerous. A reopened investigation into rape allegations at Cornell University is being led by New York Attorney General Letitia James, named as a special counsel by the governor.
3: The co-ed, identified in court papers as Jane Doe, recently filed a lawsuit claiming that in 2024, she was drunk and drugged when seven members of the Chi Phi fraternity raped her at their frat house. At the time of the alleged attack, she gave a detailed statement to the Cornell University police, including that she was raped, but that apparently was never passed on to the district attorney.
1: Fox's Eric Shawn. Lawyers for some accused frat members say their clients did nothing wrong. Cornell says it fully supports the new investigation and an independent review of how the claims were initially handled. A former Florida congressman just sentenced to 10 years in prison in connection with a secret lobbying campaign on behalf of the Venezuelan government, then led by Nicolas Maduro, during the first Trump term. Republican David Rivera was convicted earlier this year on all counts. A longtime friend of Secretary of State Rubio, who testified at the trial about feeling betrayed. 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
8: I'm meteorologist Jennifer Nairamore with KS95 Lake Area Forecast. It's an area of high pressure taken back over, giving us some very quiet weather for a while. Fair conditions for the rest of today and also for tonight. Still a bit on the breezy side, or high mid to upper 60s, overnight low upper 40s. Sunny on Saturday, the high 70, or into the low to mid 70s on Sunday with a good deal of sun. Dry on Monday. For the time, temperature and forecast anytime, call the KS95 weather phone at 378-2121.
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0: KS95, Lake of the Ozarks Country Station, Lainey Wilson, Phone Keys Wallet. Well, good Friday afternoon. I'm Paige Miller. What a beautiful day. I mean, come on. It's 70 degrees. The sun is out. It's absolutely beautiful outside. And if you are in Eldon, just a reminder, the Eldon Homecoming Parade is happening right now. So you might notice that if you're driving through Eldon, just be on the lookout. The parade started at 2, but it's currently underway in Eldon because it is Eldon's homecoming today, and that is our featured game for Friday Night Football tonight as Hallsville will visit Eldon tonight. Our pregame at 6:40, kickoff time at 7. 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And then tomorrow, Mizzou, it's their homecoming as well, and they take on Florida. Number 8 Florida coming to number 25 Mizzou. We'll see what happens tomorrow. You can listen to the game. Pre-game's at 12:30, kickoff time at 2:30 for Mizzou football tomorrow. And then, of course, the Chiefs heading to the Raiders. Pre-game at 2, kickoff time 3:25 for the Chiefs game on Sunday. Morgan Wallen coming up, Jordan Davis and Clint Black. I got Russell Dickerson up next on KS95.
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0: 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I'm Paige Miller. 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They invite you to the Old Time Apple Festival this weekend in Versailles. And Luke Combs, oh my goodness, what a superstar of country music. Every song he has released has gone to number one. That's pretty darn good. Not a lot of artists can say that at all. And in fact, his My Kind of Saturday Night tour has been so successful, he's extended the tour. It's a stadium tour. And yes, he is coming to Arrowhead Stadium on May 15th next year. Tickets are already on sale. I don't think it's sold out, but if you want to go see Luke Combs in Arrowhead May 15th, you better get on it. 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

0: 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Runs hard left side. 10, 5, touchdown! Kansas City, K9 for 6.
1: Sunday, the 3-0 Chiefs travel to Las Vegas for an AFC West showdown at Allegiant Stadium with the 3-0 Las Vegas Raiders. 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
2: 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I have watched 3 YouTube videos. 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
7: The Weather Center 95 Lake Area forecast. Sunny the rest of today, high around 70, and northeast wind 5 to 10. 48 our overnight low tonight. Then sunshine 72 tomorrow, 50 the low Saturday night, and sunny 75 on Sunday. Right now, it's 71 at the Lakes Weather Center, KS95.
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0: 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In touch with the Lake of the Ozarks, we're KS95.
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1: Charges against a terror suspect. I'm Lisa Brady, Fox News. The man already charged with killing one British lawmaker is now also charged in a suspected plot to target another member of parliament, Reform UK leader Nigel Farage.
2: 28-year-old Joshua Carey of Rotherham, South Yorkshire, was charged today with one count of preparation of terrorist acts. Now, this charge relates to activity which he is alleged to have taken place between the 31st of May, 2024, and the 8th of July 2026.
1: Fox's Stephanie Bennett in London. Carey is already charged with murder in the death of Anne Widdecombe in July. She was having lunch at home when she was hit on the head with a hammer more than 20 times. An attack caught on camera. In Mississippi, a vape shop clerk and his son are now charged with federal counts in connection with selling kratom. U.S. Attorney Scott Leary telling Fox investigators are matching a kratom derivative being sold illegally to the packages found at the locations where two Ole Miss students were found dead nearly 2 weeks ago.
3: As a matter of fact, you've got it all over the country. Head shops selling this stuff. It is a controlled substance, and the risk of overdose death is significant.
1: There's no cause of death yet for the two students, with toxicology reports still pending. President Trump heads to Alabama, next stop on a month-long blitz ahead of the midterm elections, as Republicans face headwinds on the economy. The new jobs report, much weaker than expected.
4: The unemployment rate rose to 4.2% last month. The number of new jobs created cooled to 29,000 after a rebound in August. And revisions to July and August show 60,000 fewer jobs created than previously reported.
1: Fox's Jenny Cosola. The Trump administration says the president's policies are realigning the economy and spurring investment. Wall Street rallies. The Dow up 250 at the bell. 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
10: I'm meteorologist Jennifer Naramore with KS95 Lake Area Forecast. It's an area of high pressure taken back over, giving us some very quiet weather for a while. Fair conditions for the rest of today and also for tonight. Still a bit on the breezy side, or high mid to upper 60s, overnight low upper 40s. Sunny on Saturday, the high 70, or into the low to mid 70s on Sunday with a good deal of sun. Dry on Monday. For the time, temperature and forecast anytime, call the KS95 weather phone at 378-2121.
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0: KS95, Lake of the Ozarks Country Station, Jelly Roll, hands up. I'm Paige Miller. Here's another perfect example of why I think the lake is so wonderful, and I love the Lake of the Ozarks. Four sailors were rescued after a sperm whale struck and ultimately sank their yacht in the South Pacific. Yes, that's right. A 51-foot Australian-flagged yacht called the Titam was about 250 nautical miles north of Norfolk Island on Saturday. They collided with a sperm whale and began taking on water. Yep, the impact damaged the vessel's steering system and the hull. The crew issued a mayday and, they started sinking. It finally the four of them finally had to get into their life raft. Luckily, a Royal New Zealand Air Force P-8A Poseidon helped coordinate the rescue because the Titam, it sank. Yes, that freaks me out so much to even think about it and talk about it. But luckily, the four sailors were picked up by a cargo ship after about 18 hours after they hit the whale. No deaths were reported, and I hope that includes the whale, because I would hate for anything to happen to that. But man, doesn't that make you appreciate the lake and the fact you don't have to worry about that? Ella Langley coming up, Dirks Bentley and Diamond Rio. They're up next on KS95.
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0: KS95, Lake of the Ozarks Country Station, Ella Langley, Lovin' Life Again. I'm Paige Miller. It's Country Music Month on KS95, and today we are featuring the music of Luke Combs. Our sponsor today, the Versailles Chamber of Commerce. They invite you to the Old Time Apple Festival this weekend in Versailles. And Luke Combs met Nicole Hawking in early 2016. That was before he really hit it big, just before that. But they began dating and then became engaged in 2018 and then got married in 2020. They now have three boys. And the next song from Luke Combs coming up next, it is a song that he wrote for his wife, Nicole. Love You Anyway. It's up next on KS95.
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8: The Weather Center 95 Lake Area forecast. Partly cloudy, overnight low tonight, dropping down to 48. Sunshine 72. Tomorrow 50 the low Saturday night, and sunny 75 on Sunday. Right now it's 71 at the Lakes Weather Center, KS95.
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0: 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If you'd like some more info, call 573-374-5656. 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

0: president's trying to get out the vote. Lisa Brady, Fox News, making Mobile, Alabama the next stop on multiple visits to red states ahead of the midterms, urging supporters to pretend he is running.
1: We're making a lot of progress. When I go there, we win. If I don't go there, we would not do as well.
0: Cost of living remains a top concern in polling, with the conflict in Iran helping to fuel higher prices. President Trump not revealing his next step with Iran.
1: But you'll see. Very well. Iran is not doing well.
0: The president also telling reporters oil prices will come down when the conflict ends. But for now, G7 nations agree to release 100 million barrels of oil and fuel products, beginning with diesel, which recently hit a record price in the U.S. European nations tapping reserves after President Trump threatened a ban on U.S. diesel exports to help boost U.S. supply and lower prices.
2: After the war broke out in Iran, a group of nations agreed to unlock a combined 400 million barrels of oil. To date, just the U.S., Japan, and Korea have fulfilled that commitment.
0: Fox Business's Lauren Simonetti. Federal safety investigators point to a possible control tower failure before an Amazon flight ran off the runway when it landed in Florida.
3: Air traffic controllers are supposed to advise pilots of strong tailwinds, but the National Transportation Safety Board now says the tower at Miami International Airport never gave that information to pilots landing an Amazon-branded cargo jet last month. That aircraft crashed into ground vehicles beyond the runway, killing five people.
0: Fox's Evan Brown, the NTSB releasing a preliminary report. The full investigation could take a year. The plan to build a border wall and other infrastructure across the Texas Big Bend region has just hit a wall in federal court, with a judge temporarily blocking the projects. No immediate word on an appeal. 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
9: I'm Charles Payne, and this is the Fox Business Report.
10: The major averages ending the trading week higher following a soft jobs report, which is fueling bets that the Fed will hold interest rates steady when they meet later this month. Stocks pairing from session highs as bond yields moved higher. Job growth slowing in September, with employers adding just 29,000 jobs during the month, which was far short of expectations, while the unemployment rate ticked up slightly to 4.2%. Most all of the 11 S&P 500 sectors rose, with tech the best performer. The Magnificent Seven big cap tech stocks were also mostly higher, led by Tesla and Nvidia. The Dow winners, Caterpillar, Goldman Sachs, and Alphabet. The Dow decliners, IBM, Johnson & Johnson, and Amgen. The Dow up 250 points. The Nasdaq higher by 319. S&P 500 up 56. That's your Fox Business Report. I'm Hillary Barsky, invested in you.
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12: It's 5 minutes past 4 o'clock, 72 degrees. I'm Paige Miller with your KS95 news headlines. A teenager was injured in a single vehicle crash Thursday night in Camden County. The Missouri State Highway Patrol says a 17-year-old male from Springfield was driving a 2006 Honda Accord eastbound on Covert Drive just east of Carnahan Road
13: When the car ran off the right side of the road and struck a curb, the crash happened at about 10:45 Thursday night. The driver suffered minor injuries and was taken by ambulance to Lake Regional Hospital. A 16-year-old female passenger from Republic also suffered minor injuries and was treated at the scene. The For Sale's Old Time Apple Festival gets underway today with several events leading up to the main festival this weekend. Today, entries are being accepted for the Apple Pie Baking Contest until 6 p.m. at the State Farm Insurance on East Newton Street. A Baby Dumplings and Apple Tarts Contest is scheduled for 6 p.m. at the First Baptist Church, followed by the Apple Festival Musical at 7 p.m. at the Royal Theater. The festival continues Saturday and Sunday in downtown Versailles, featuring a parade, vendor booths, live music, contests, and family activities. Saturday highlights include the parade at 10 a.m. and the Apple Bash Demo Derby and Figure 8 Race at 7 p.m. at the fairgrounds. 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The 20th anniversary Fall Big Bass Bash is this weekend on Lake of the Ozarks. 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Registration begins at 9 a.m., followed by an opening ceremony at 10 and the walk at 10:30. 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Everyone is welcome to participate or show their support. Those are your news headlines. Your Lake Area forecast is on the way. Missouri Net News is next.
14: Missouri Net News. I'm Sue Danielson. St. Louis County health officials are warning residents about a Kratom product found to contain a synthetic opioid. Health officials say the finding raises concerns that people may unknowingly ingest a synthetic opioid in a product they thought only contained Kratom or other substances, raising the risk of overdose. Officials say the tablet was in blister packaging similar to products sold in smoke shops and vape shops. A Missouri investment expert is weighing in on the bond market. Long-term interest rates have hit the highest point since 2002. Eric Robert of Stifel Investments in St. Louis says the danger isn't the rate itself, it's what can get knocked loose by a big jump.
15: No one's really concerned about the mortgage market, but what about other business loans on adjustable rates? What about businesses that have borrowed money? There's a lot that happens in private markets that's not clear to public markets until all of a sudden it's a problem.
14: He says problems like that usually only become obvious in hindsight, and they tend to surface in newer kinds of businesses. Artificial intelligence is advancing rapidly, and some lawmakers say Congress needs to move faster to keep up with it. Missouri Senator Eric Schmidt.
16: We ought to make sure that there are no increases in utility rates. There are no increases in electricity rates, that the water is clean.
14: Debate over potential AI regulations has largely been pushed until after the November election. Congressman Mark Alford of Missouri has introduced a bill aimed at reducing the nation's reliance on foreign countries for materials used to make medicines and vaccines. The bill would require the U.S. Department of Commerce to study where key biotech supplies and equipment come from. A new Mid-Missouri project aims to boost cancer treatment production and create high-tech jobs. Matt Pilger reports ABK Biomedical and the University of Missouri Research Reactor are partnering on a project in Ashland.
17: The new facility will manufacture technology used to treat liver cancer, while state leaders say the project will strengthen Missouri's medical research and manufacturing industries.
14: The facility is expected to open in 2028. This is Missouri Net News.
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14: Changes could be coming to cannabis regulations. Missouri health officials want to update ownership requirements and make it easier to transfer some licenses and clarify product recall procedures. Public comments will be accepted from November 2nd through December 2nd. Final rules are expected next year. Central Missouri veterans are being recognized through Governor Mike Keogh's Mansion on a Mission initiative. The governor visited the Missouri veterans' home in Mexico this week.
20: We literally go around the communities all across the state to visit folks who we can bring the mansion to. And today's efforts are to bring those resources to here to the Mexico Veterans Home.
14: The governor and First Lady Claudia Keogh delivered donated items to veterans and staff. State Capitol Dome will be lit in red from sunset Saturday until sunrise Monday. The lighting coincides with ceremonies held in remembrance of the state's firefighters who died in the line of duty. And multiple flood warnings are in effect due to heavy rains this week. The National Weather Service is predicting more dry conditions in the near future. Missouri Net News.
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12: News time is 13 minutes after 4 o'clock. It's 71 degrees. 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
26: I'm meteorologist Jennifer Nairamore with KS95 Lake Area Forecast. It's an area of high pressure taken back over, giving us some very quiet weather for a while. Fair conditions for the rest of today and also for tonight. Still a bit on the breezy side, or high mid to upper 60s, overnight low upper 40s. Sunny on Saturday, the high 70, or into the low to mid 70s on Sunday with a good deal of sun. Dry on Monday. For the time, temperature and forecast anytime, call the KS95 weather phone at 378-2121.
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0: KS95, Lake of the Ozarks Country Station, Lauren Elena, along with Chase Matthews, All My Exes. I'm Paige Miller. We got football for you tonight. You're going to need to bring a jacket, maybe the lap blanket. It's going to get down to a low of about 48. So once the sun goes down, it'll cool off pretty quick as we bring you Eldon's home game. It's their homecoming tonight in Hallsville. We'll visit Eldon, and we'll bring you that game tonight starting at 6:40, our pregame kickoff time at 7. 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And then Mizzou in action tomorrow. It's their homecoming as Florida comes to Faurot Field. And pregame 12:30, kickoff time at 2:30 for Mizzou football tomorrow. And the Chiefs go to the Raiders on Sunday. It's an afternoon game, so our pregame is at 2 with a kickoff time at 3:25 for the Chiefs game on Sunday. It is Country Music Month here on KS95. 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

0: KS95, Lake of the Ozarks Country Station, Zach John King, get to drinking. I'm Paige Miller. Luke Combs is our featured artist of the day for our Country Music Month celebration. Our sponsor today, the Versailles Chamber of Commerce. They invite you to the Old Time Apple Festival this weekend in downtown Versailles. And Luke Combs, I think, was destined to sing as a child growing up in North Carolina. He was in chorus class. He was in multiple school musicals. And he joined his church choir, which had the opportunity to perform at Carnegie Hall. So he performed at Carnegie Hall as a child. Now he sells out places like Arrowhead Stadium. So, yeah, it's a good choice to go into the music business for sure. Another song from Luke Combs up next on KS95.
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0: Center 95 Lake Area forecast brought to you by Lloyd Belt Automotive in Eldon. Partly cloudy, our low tonight dropping down to 48. Sunshine 72 tomorrow. A low of 50 Saturday night and sunny 75 on Sunday. Right now, it's 71 at the Lakes Weather Center, KS95.
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0: 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A news update's happening at 5 o'clock. 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
1: Continuing the campaign swing, I'm Lisa Lucera, Fox News. President Trump traveling to another deep red state for a rally this evening in Mobile, Alabama.
2: As for why the president chose Mobile, one, this is a state that is considered staunchly Republican and a ruby red state. But the president also is likely to have no problem turning out people to hear his message on a Friday night. But there's also crossover in this territory because you have the Florida panhandle bordering Mobile. And Florida is interesting this cycle because you have Congressman Byron Donalds, who's running for governor there. The polls still show him leading, but maybe by a tighter margin than some expected in a state that, of course, conservatives have done so well in the last couple of years.
1: Fox's Mark Meredith in Mobile. A federal court in Texas has temporarily blocked the Trump administration from building a border wall and other infrastructure across the state's Big Bend region. Landowners, businesses, and environmentalists are united to oppose the project, which is part of a $46 billion effort by the Trump administration to line the southern border with a mix of 30-foot-tall steel walls, vehicle barriers, roads, and surveillance technology. New York Attorney General Letitia James has been appointed as a special prosecutor in the case of a former Cornell University student who says she was gang raped in 2024.
3: We will review the facts, gather evidence, interview witnesses, and if warranted, pursue prosecutions.
1: Governor Kathy Hochul says the accuser was failed by people who were supposed to protect her. White House Economic Director Kevin Hassett reacting to the latest jobs numbers.
4: President Trump's policy is a supply-side policy that's realigning the American economy in a very positive way.
1: Employers added a disappointing 29,000 jobs last month. The Labor Department says the unemployment rate rose to 4.2%. 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
5: I enjoyed a plate of nachos with chorizo, spicy queso, and jalapenos.
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11: Missouri Net News. I'm Sue Danielson. Cooler and drier weather are on tap for most of the state this weekend. A large part of the state was drenched this week, leading to flood watches and multiple flood warnings. Harvest has been delayed in some areas due to soggy conditions. Forecasters say warm weather will be back by late next week. An investment expert says house hunters in the state are facing higher interest rates right now. Eric Robert of Stiefel Investments in St. Louis says a 30-year fixed rate is about 7.6% right now.
12: The bad news is obvious. Interest rates are higher. Mortgage rates are higher. The good news is if we were below 4% as recently as February, we can get back there. But it's going to take some changes, certainly to what's happening in the Middle East with Iran and oil prices, as well as other structural impacts in the U.S. economy.
11: He says a return to lower rates will depend on what happens in the Middle East. A warning's going out to residents in the St. Louis area after health officials say that a Kratom product was found to contain a synthetic opioid. Officials say the finding raises concerns that people may unknowingly ingest a synthetic opioid in a product they thought only contained Kratom or other substances, raising their risk of overdose. Officials say the tablet was in a blister package similar to products sold in smoke shops and vape shops. Missouri U.S. Senator Eric Schmidt says artificial intelligence projects should benefit the communities where they're built.
13: This idea that you're going to incentive hunt around, people don't want to do that.
11: Lawmakers continue debating how to address the rapidly evolving technology. Broader discussions about AI regulation have been delayed until after the November election. Kansas City police say a man and woman in an SUV were killed in a crash this morning after the driver left Interstate 435, traveled down an embankment, through a fence, across a parking lot, and hit a semi. A structural building products company is expanding in central Missouri. Simpson Strong Tie, which develops construction and engineering products used to strengthen homes and buildings, is building a new $19 million facility in Fulton. This is Missouri Net News.
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11: Work is beginning soon on a project in mid-Missouri which aims to boost cancer treatment and create high-tech jobs. ABK Biomedical and the University of Missouri Research Reactor are partnering on the project in Ashland. It's expected to open in 2028. A St. Louis area fire district is getting over $1 million from FEMA to hire more firefighters. The funding is part of more than $10.5 million FEMA awarded this week to fire departments and first responder groups in Missouri and several other states. Missouri Department of Transportation is reminding drivers to be extra alert for pedestrians as daylight hours get shorter in the fall. Missouri History Museum, the Missouri History Museum in St. Louis, is celebrating America's favorite pastime. Historian Adam Kloppy says the exhibit goes well beyond the big leagues.
17: Challenger Baseball, which is a league set up for kids with developmental disabilities, finding those stories and connecting with those folks, finding a way to share their histories was just such a cool part of this.
11: The St. Louis At-Bat exhibit opens tomorrow. Missouri Net News.
18: Missouri Net Sports. I'm Bill Pollack. Number 25 Mizzou football facing number 8 Florida. It's homecoming and the Tigers need to get off to a better start, and their offense needs to improve. Wide receiver Donovan Olubide on what they have to do against a very tough Gators defense.
19: I feel like as a unit, we just need to focus more on the details, the little details and everything. Continue working to just tighten up the details and fix the little details moving forward, and we got a great opportunity this week.
18: The 3-0 Chiefs, the 3-0 Raiders, they meet this Sunday in Vegas. Kenneth Walker leads the NFL with 360 rushing yards. Patrick Mahomes has a running attack now. And Andy Reid says they've been getting some great production from wide receiver Rashee Rice.
20: Yeah, it was good to see him get a couple catches, you know, physical, good, strong catches. He's so good with the ball after he gets it, and so physical that he adds another dimension to that. He's almost like having a running back at a wide receiver spot.
18: Well, the NHL season started this week. The Blues' first two games are on the road tonight and tomorrow. Coach Jim Montgomery.
21: I look at that as an opportunity. Opportunity to go into Dallas, show them what we have, how hard we're going to play against, and then fly to Colorado and show the Avalanche. It's an opportunity to make your mark right away.
18: And goalie Jordan Binnington, who has represented Team Canada in big international events, won the Stanley Cup with the Blues. He now finds himself the backup to Joel Hofer.
22: My mindset is self-belief, trust the process, and have faith, and control the controllables. 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
18: Lindenwood University men's hockey hosts Arizona State this weekend to open the season. 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Bill Pollack, Missouri Net Sports.
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2: I'm meteorologist Jennifer Nairamore with KS95 Lake Area Forecast. Pretty clear out there as the night goes on. The overnight low into the upper 40s, and we're jumping up to 70 on Saturday with some sun. Saturday night, partly cloudy, a low at 50. On Sunday, mostly sunny with highs ranging from the low to mid-70s. We're going to keep that range in temperatures in the forecast for Monday, Tuesday, too. Dry weather each day. For the time, temperature, and forecast anytime, call the KS95 weather phone at 378-2121.
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0: KS95, Lake of the Ozarks Country Station, Gabby Barrett, pick me up. I'm Paige Miller. The weather is absolutely perfect for some football. Friday night football tonight in Eldon. It is Eldon's homecoming. Hallsville will visit Eldon, and we will bring you that game. Pre-game starts at 6:40, kickoff time at 7. We're looking for a low around 48 tonight, so bring your jacket, maybe the lap blanket just in case, because once that sun goes down, it'll feel really cool. But man, it's perfect football weather. And then, of course, tomorrow, Mizzou, their homecoming's happening tomorrow. And Florida is coming to Mizzou tomorrow. Big game for them. Pre-game's at 12:30, kickoff time at 2:30. You can hear Mizzou Tiger football right here on KS95. And then the Chiefs head to Vegas to play the Raiders. Pre-game's at 2 o'clock, kickoff 3:25 right here on KS95. Megan Maroney coming up, Brett Eldridge and Jason Aldean. He's up next.
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KS95, Lake of the Ozarks Country Station, Megan Maroney, Medicine. I'm Paige Miller. It's Country Music Month on KS95. Our featured artist of today has been Luke Combs. And our sponsor, the Versailles Chamber of Commerce. They invite you to the Old Time Apple Festival this weekend in Versailles. And of course, Luke Combs is from North Carolina. He was born and raised there. He ended up going to Appalachian State University. Apparently, he studied business and later switched to criminal justice and intended to be a homicide detective. But after 5 years and 21

0: hours left on his degree, he dropped out of college and decided to move to Nashville to pursue opportunities in music. And I must say, I'm happy that he did drop out of college because, hey, it's been going really well for Luke Combs, for sure. 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
0: 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Partly cloudy, 48 our overnight low. Sunny, 72 tomorrow, 50 the low Saturday night, and sunny, 75 on Sunday. Right now it's 68 at the Lakes Weather Center, KS95.
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0: KS 95, today's country, your all-time favorite, Stella Lefty, Boston. A news update's coming up at 6 o'clock. Then Justin will be in to take you up to game time as we bring you Hallsville at Eldon, our pregame 6:40 kickoff time at 7 tonight. 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
1: On the road. I'm Lisa LaSera, Fox News. President Trump set to hold a rally this hour in Mobile, Alabama.
2: A place that I won all three times, record votes, like Texas, like Oklahoma, like a lot of them. And we're going to give a little speech, and I hope they like it.
1: Even though Alabama is in deep red territory, the president is hoping to shore up support in the nearby Florida panhandle, where Byron Donalds is running for governor. Yesterday, the president made stops in Texas and Oklahoma. New charges filed against a man already facing charges that he killed a British lawmaker, now accused of plotting to kill another member of parliament.
3: 28-year-old Joshua Carey of Rotherham, South Yorkshire, was charged today with one count of preparation of terrorist acts. Now, this charge relates to activity which he is alleged to have taken place between the 31st of May, 2024, and the 8th of July, 2026. Carey is due to appear at Westminster Magistrates Court on Wednesday. Nigel Farage, of course, is a leading conservative politician, leader of Reform UK Party, and a well-known campaigner for Brexit.
1: Fox's Stephanie Bennett in London. Carey is charged in the July murder of Anne Woodcombe, the Inner Home. Woodcombe was hit over the head more than 20 times. The attack was caught on camera. Manhattan judge has released the body cam footage of the arrest of Luigi Mangione in connection with the 2024 shooting death of United Healthcare CEO Brian Thompson in Manhattan. Mangione was taken into custody at a McDonald's in Pennsylvania.
4: What's your name?
5: Mark.
4: What is it?
5: Mark.
4: Mark?
5: Yes, sir.
4: Mark what?
5: Rosario.
4: Someone called. They thought you were suspicious.
1: Mangione has pled guilty to federal stalking charges and faces life in prison when he's sentenced in December. He also faces state charges, but those proceedings have been postponed as his lawyers try to have that case thrown out. 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
11: I'm meteorologist Jennifer Nairamore with KS95 Lake Area Forecast. Pretty clear out there as the night goes on. The overnight low into the upper 40s, and we're jumping up to 70 on Saturday with some sun. Saturday night, partly cloudy, a low at 50. On Sunday, mostly sunny with highs ranging from the low to mid-70s. We're going to keep that range in temperatures in the forecast for Monday, Tuesday, too. Dry weather each day. For the time, temperature, and forecast anytime, call the KS95 weather phone at 378-2121.

0: KS95, today's country and your all-time favorites. That's Dan and Shay. Say so. It is 6:16. I'm Justin McGowan. And we got some football. Eldon's homecoming is tonight at 6:40 will be our pregame. Kickoff at 7. Colton is there. We will send it to him. Should be a pretty good game, excuse me. And I will say the weather is amazing. So I am living for this weather. I don't know about you guys, but the heat wave hopefully is over. We can get to this nice fall weather in October, finally. And I'm hoping that it stays this way. And so we can enjoy it for a while. Everyone going to the Apple Fest this weekend in Versailles, please be safe. Have a great time. And come on back for some more great country music. We have Lainey Wilson and Dwight Yoakam's up next right here on KS95.
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0: KS95, the Lakes Country Station. That was Graylin James's new one, Water at a Wedding. Coming up, we'll get you the game as Eldon will be hosting Hallsville. 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
4: Good evening, everyone, and welcome to tonight's presentation of KS95 Sports. I'm Colton Taylor, and I was 100% thinking about a different intro I was going to try tonight and then had one of those last moment, oh, no, that sounds kind of dumb, I don't want to do that things. So we'll work on it again next week. We're live here at Victor Field, home of the Mustangs and home of tonight's matchup on homecoming with the Hallsville Indians. I'm joined by the coach, Jason Vansel. I don't know where you were about to be. Jason Taylor. Jason Vansel.
5: He's not here.
4: Of course, Britt on the camera and headset as well. I'm off to a roaring start, folks. How are you guys doing tonight?
5: I'm doing
6: awesome.
5: Good.
6: Real I was good. Jason Taylor, especially.
5: Who is, so would that make you brothers?
6: I don't know.
4: Who is Jason Taylor? Why does that name sound?
6: That's it. See, yeah, there you go. Yeah, I'm not him.
5: But. How do you guys just know this stuff?
6: Well, we're smart.
4: We have no life. We're smart. Either way, a great opportunity tonight as once again here at Eldon, it is a tri-county matchup on homecoming as the Mustangs look to do battle with a familiar foe in the Hallsville Indians. Jason, you're very familiar with the Tri-County. Of course, all your years of Versailles played in it for many, many years. It seems like one thing's for certain. There are no nights off in the Tri-County.
6: No, every week you gotta bring your lunch bucket, man. It's going to be a game. So I don't, you know, when you look at the numbers here, it doesn't really matter because Eldon and Hallsville, last year they played twice. It was good games. I expect the same thing this year.
4: I completely agree. As here for homecoming night, a great crowd on hand. The marching Mustangs out there, and I feel bad I didn't get the young man's name, as the king is out there playing. Is that a trumpet?
6: That is a trumpet.
4: Out there playing the trumpet with a salmon suit and a crown on.
6: Looking good, man.
4: I think the kids call that aura. There's a lot of aura right now. Yeah, he is out there living his best life, and hopefully the Mustang football team is going to follow suit. Eldon comes in with a record of 1-4. Hallsville, a record of 4-1. Hallsville ranked top 10 in the state. I forget, they're either fourth or sixth right now in the latest coaching polls.
5: I think it's fourth.
4: So, you know, it's once again, everything on paper tells you what you already know.
6: Well,
4: it's
6: you got, three Tri-County teams right up there in the thick of it in the state rankings, I believe, don't you?
4: Yeah, I mean, and this is nothing new. Just a couple weeks ago, Eldon was playing state-ranked Boonville.
6: Yeah.
4: Well, this is the team that
6: Southern Boone was in the bottom end, I think, of the top 10.
4: Yeah. Well, this is the team that actually beat that state-ranked Boonville squad. So, you know, that tells you.
6: That's impressive right there.
4: It absolutely is. But Eldon has the makings for an upset here this evening. Got to talk it over with Coach. We'll come back here in just a bit, and we will get a catch-up with Coach Griffin and hear his game plan going into this matchup with the Hallsville Indians. It's our broadcast night here on KS95 Sports.
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4: Back here at Victor Field getting ready for this game. I'm Colton Taylor, and I'm still upset about a cowbell. We'll talk about that a little bit later on. No cowbells on hand here tonight, but a big crowd as it is Eldon and Hallsville set to do battle here in about 14 minutes. And before we get to the rest of our pregame show on this Gentry Chevrolet broadcast, we did get a moment to catch up with the head coach of the Eldon Mustangs. 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But I asked Coach Griffin how his squad looks going into tonight's contest.
11: Yeah, we look good. You know, we had a really good week of practice. The weather's died down. It's not as hot. Yeah, we're ready to go. Kids are excited.
4: A big matchup tonight. Not only is it a Tri-County Conference game, but you're playing a highly ranked Hallsville squad. What do you know about the Indians?
11: They're very talented. You know, they got some size up front, and they have the athletes behind those dudes. Yeah, they're a special group, but we play tough against Hallsville. We expect to do the same thing this year.
4: Throughout the season, one thing that it seems like you guys have really focused on is establishing the run game early. Is that going to be a key point of emphasis this evening?
11: Oh, 100%. You know, we want to win in the trenches. We think if we can establish the run, it opens up our whole playbook. So we want to do that tonight.
4: How big is it to have your original starting quarterback, Drew Hines, back in the lineup?
11: It's huge. I mean, he's a emotional leader, and, you know, it's just our kids rally around him, and he's a special kid with the ball in his hand, and so we're really happy he's back.
4: As I ask every week, if you had to focus on one key point, what will be the difference between a win or a loss here this evening?
11: I think I say it every week, you know, it's taking care of the football. We have to take care of the ball and win the physical game.
4: That was Coach Griffin, the head coach of these Eldon Mustangs, and Coach Vansel, one thing that Coach Griffin has driven home all season, that he drove home tonight, was this game will be decided by turnovers. If you can hold on to the football, you got a shot. How important is that in an environment like tonight at homecoming?
6: Well, it's extremely important. It's kind of been Eldon's Achilles heel this year, I think. Some of the turnovers and just getting the ball on the ground too much. But in the Tri-County, man, or any game, you cannot just give the ball back to the other team and lose a possession. I mean, it's just killer, especially when you're down a little bit. So, no, turnovers, that's the one thing that cannot happen.
4: Well, we've got a lot to talk about with this Mustang squad, but right now I want to jump into our Lake Regional Health Systems injury report. good news and bad news for the Mustangs. Good news is only one name on the injury report. That's one too many. But on the injury report tonight, Bodane out with a concussion. The rest of the Mustangs are healthy, though. So that is positive news. Now, I'm using the term healthy loosely because I asked specifically about the quarterback, Drew Hines. I said, man, I'm confused. I was told it'd be a month before we got to see Drew out here. And he laughed and said, yep, that's what we thought, too. Doctor cleared him on Friday, said, I'll tell you the truth. Drew is sore. Drew is still hurting. It's going to, you know, every time Drew gets hit, he feels it. He goes, but that kid is a competitor. That kid wants to be on the field. He goes, he's cleared by the doctor. Yeah. He's capable of playing. I can't tell him not to be on this field.
6: Yeah, you let the kid do the talking. I mean, if he wants to play, let him play. He knows his body better than anybody, and he knows what he can handle better than anybody. So as long as the doctor says he's okay, let him go, man. He is a competitor, without a doubt, and he wants to be with his team.
4: As a coach, though, you got to love having those kind of kids where it's like, man, we're going to have to tie you to the bench to keep you off the field.
6: Yeah, I love that, and I would be letting my front five know that, hey, your quarterback's a little bit sore. So this week it's going to be a little bit extra out of all of you boys to make sure that nobody touches him. It needs to be personal this week.
4: Well, the front five are going to be a huge factor in this game. There is no doubt about that. But I also think defensively, I was trying to remember to last season when we saw this squad, Landon Cunningham, the quarterback for this Hallsville squad. If I remember right, this was a very athletic, fast
6: squad. They've got some athletes. Yeah, they got some athletes.
4: So for Eldon, I think keeping your assignments defensively is going to be huge tonight because I know in the past Hallsville has been very good about hit you with the play-action quarterback keeper or a little counter-action to throw you off. People are going to have to fill gaps and stay with their assignments tonight.
6: Yeah, you're going to have to play a good assignment football and know who you got on any option plays, things like that. But, if I remember Hallsville last year in both games that I worked, that they mixed it up pretty good. And they can get down the field. I know there were some kids that probably graduated, but I know they always got a lot of athletes on that team, and they're a problem.
4: This is a Hallsville squad that is very capable of putting points on the board and putting them on the board or up in a hurry. They started off the season with a win over 3-2 Macon, 28-14. They then fell to a very, very good Centralia squad.
6: Yeah, that's a phenomenal team right there.
4: Undefeated Centralia on the season thus far. They lost to them 52-21. They then turned around and slapped California 55-26. Then they went and beat Boonville, a Boonville squad that put 50 on these Mustangs. They beat them 29-14.
6: They got as much team speed as I've seen
4: absolutely.
6: In a long time.
4: That running back they had was insane.
6: Yeah, and then, Simmons, I think that kid's name was.
4: Then last week, they introduced Fulton to the Tri-County Conference with a 41-7 win. So,
6: yeah.
4: This is a Hallsville squad that absolutely can put points up in a hurry. If I'm Eldon, I am strongly thinking, man, we're about to introduce you guys to 3 yards and a cloud of dust. We're going to run the rock and make you like
6: it. And I thought they did good. I honestly thought Eldon played better against Boonville than they did Versailles. And I know that sounds crazy because they lost 50-0, but I thought the effort was better from beginning to end. I thought the game plan, as far as this 3 yards cloud of dust, I thought they fought, they scrapped. I mean, I did. I thought Eldon played pretty good. Obviously the score, they were outgunned. But
4: that first quarter, especially the first 2 or 3 possessions, Eldon did what they wanted. They moved.
6: They did.
4: They controlled the line of scrimmage.
6: They can control the line of scrimmage up front on anybody.
4: Yeah. It was impressive.
6: Because there were some big boys. I mean, you got some D1 kids on that line.
4: Absolutely.
6: For Boonville. And Eldon was doing what they wanted to do.
4: Well, we're going to take a quick break for the playing of the national anthem. When we come back, we will get ready for our coin toss and the opening kickoff. It's Eldon and Hallsville. 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
4: The Marching Mustangs out there just getting it done. They sound fantastic.
6: Their band is awesome, man.
4: I am impressed. March Mustangs sound great here this evening. We're getting ready for Hallsville and Eldon. A reminder, tomorrow on the radio, 2 o'clock pregame as Mizzou plays host to the number 8 Florida Gators. Mizzou, number 25 in the nation. I called it on the radio earlier, and I'm going to double down right here. The upset happens tomorrow. Mizzou is taking out the Gators at Faurot Field. Jason, I see you shaking your head. Remember, when I'm right, you got to hear it next week.
6: You're an eternal optimist, and I am the direct opposite. So I don't have as much faith, but I hope you're right.
4: And then Sunday, the Chiefs go to their away stadium. They have a few, but one of their away stadiums happens to be in Las Vegas and look like a Roomba. I'm allowed to call it their away stadium.
6: I never thought of that. That's
4: funny. It does look like a Roomba, man. I say it's their away stadium because if you did not know, right now three coaches are tied with the most coaching wins in Allegiant Stadium, the Raiders' home stadium. And one of those three coaches is Andy Reid. He's never coached the Raiders and is tied for the most wins in that stadium. And if they win, they handle the Raiders on Sunday, he will be the winningest coach in that stadium.
6: Isn't there a Chiefs flag buried in that thing when they built
4: there
6: it?
4: There sure is, poured in the concrete in the foundation.
6: I was going to say, I mean, that's the Chiefs curse or whatever that we can...
4: It is the first time in over 70 years of that rivalry that both teams are 3-0. Somehow it has never happened. And people forget, there was like 40 years that the Raiders were really good at football.
6: Oh, man, that was fierce back in the 80s or 90s. That was a fierce rivalry, just like it was back in the 60s, in the day. So, hopefully it'll be a good one. I like to see some fights. That's what I always loved about the old Raiders-Chiefs games.
4: Well, that's the last game for the Chiefs before the bye. They'll turn around and get the Chargers on the other side. So Kansas City could really do some damage in the AFC West here in the first wing of this season.
6: I think they need to put the Raiders to bed on this one, though, and don't give them any hope.
4: You put Patrick Mahomes inside a dome, and good things usually happen.
6: Yeah, I mean, I don't want the Raiders ever thinking that they're important.
4: As they're just getting ready to welcome Tyreek Hill home. He's been tweeting a lot lately and posting.
6: Is it going
4: to
6: happen or no?
4: Yeah, it's happening. I'm acting as his agent now. It's happening. I'll sign the deal myself. We're getting ready for our coin toss here. Both teams getting their captains lined up, ready to go on homecoming night. The first night we've had that feels like football. Britt, what's your weather report for the evening?
17: Wonderful.
6: Oh, that's dynamite.
17: So much better than the last time we were here this year.
4: Yeah, when we were here last time, our sweat was sweating.
17: I thought we were going to die.
6: Oh, it was miserable.
4: I saw a lizard fanning itself while we were here last time. It was wild.
17: It's really pretty out tonight.
4: It is beautiful. Justin, what's it say back in the studio? What's the temperature right now? 63 degrees as we're getting ready for our coin toss, brought to you by Citizens Bank of Eldon and Versailles. Captains for both squads heading out for the coin toss. Captains for the Mustangs, number 5, Keon Dinwiddie. Number 72, that's Big Isaiah Abbott. Number 1, Drew Hines. And number 3, Cale Hammond. Your captains for the Mustangs this evening. 4 very important players in tonight's game. I mean, you look out there, Dinwiddie, the tight end and defensive end. I think it's going to be as much about, from the tight end position, helping block and setting the edge, as well as the routes that he can run. Big 72 Abbott, he's got to move some space because you look across the way, Hallsville's got some big boys.
6: The last few years they've had some big old kids, big old athletic kids. So we'll see how it goes.
4: What I'm impressed with is you look across from Abbott, who is 6'4", 6'5". That's a wide receiver in front of him. That is head-to-head with him.
6: Yeah.
4: That is a big old wide receiver out there.
6: Is that number, what's his, that kid's
4: That's
6: number?
4: That's number 8, isn't it?
6: That's number 8. That's a freshman wide receiver.
4: No.
6: That's number 8 it is.
4: You shouldn't grow freshmen that big.
6: Unless this program is wrong.
4: All right, well, something in the water in Hallsville. Good to know.
17: Maybe I need some. Maybe I can get taller than 5'2".
6: Your feet barely touch the floor.
17: They don't sometimes.
4: Out there for the coin toss, having a nice discussion.
6: No, that's Luke Peasley. Number 9 is who that is, Luke Peasley. He's a junior. He's that
4: like
6: big DN.
4: Okay,
6: that was one of my son's basketball teammates on his mid-mo team. Yeah, he's a great kid, too, but he's a big dude, man.
4: Eldon has won the toss. Well, I think they have. Eldon's going to receive. I know that much. I'm not sure if they won the toss and chose to take it. Yes, Eldon won the toss, and they will receive. So the Mustangs want to start this game with the ball in their hands, try to get the crowd behind them early. Jason, any thoughts on that?
6: I just missed it. I was looking at somebody on the sideline.
4: Eldon won the toss and elected to receive to start this game.
6: Ground and pound. Let's go. If I'm Eldon, I want to run the clock. You've got to run the clock. You're looking at Hallsville scores. They put up some points. So the best way to do that is to maintain possession, run the clock, to get 3 and 4 yards at a time, which we saw Eldon do against Boonville, and then you got to score it, then play some D. But that's what I'm trying to do if I'm Eldon. Keep the score close.
4: I think this is a big opportunity. If you can come out and march down the field, burn a little clock, but instill the fact that you can run the rock, that's going to make Hallsville second-guess some things. And once again, get this crowd behind you. I think people underestimate how big of an advantage having a home crowd on homecoming night can make.
6: Yeah, when you're down like Eldon is this year, that's when you're dangerous. It's the same story like with Versailles, to use them as comparison. Nobody gives them any credit. And they've snuck up on some teams this year. And a lot of those teams were a little bit angry after they lost, come to find out. That's the same thing Eldon has going. Man, you have nothing to lose. Just go play hard. I mean, you're the underdog, and use that to your advantage. Eldon's got some good skill kids. They've got kids on this team. They've got all the tools.
4: By the way, big shout-out to Geyer Oil Eagle Stop, our scoreboard sponsor all season long and my sponsor for all my caffeine. It's an onside kick attempt to start the game. It goes out of bounds at the 41-yard line, so Eldon going to start with some great field position.
6: Yeah, you can't get any better than that. Take advantage.
4: So we start the Gladstone Cove Boat Trailer Sale first quarter of action after the penalty flag. I'm not sure where that's going to put them. They're going to say the ball went out of bounds, I believe, at the 41. No, they're saying the 37. I thought it was closer to the 41, but I don't get a vote on this. Is it a 10-yard penalty?
6: I think it's a 10-yard penalty, so they should get it right around midfield, I think.
4: Official's going to step it out here.
6: Maybe
4: a 5-yard penalty. Either way, that's still going to start Eldon on their own 43-yard line. Not too shabby. So first possession for the Mustangs. Starting things off here with the Hallsville Indians. Hines in the shotgun. One receiver split out to the right. Man in motion goes to the right to make it 2 out wide, but movement on the line before the snap.
6: Yep, there goes the 5 yards.
4: It's going to be the senior left tackle. Little overexcited to start this one, so that'll make it 1st and 15 for Eldon from their own 37-yard line. Back to the initial spot where the ball went out of bounds.
17: Yeah,
6: if they're going to be successful, they got to clean up any of that stuff.
4: They heard Britt's strategy.
17: Yeah.
4: One split out wide for Eldon. Hines in the shotgun, back on his left hip. Takes it, hands it off to Hammond, and Hammond is bottled up immediately as Hallsville got through on that left side, and two Indians stacked him up together. It's going to be a few yard loss. Here's my issue with that play right there. He thought about it too long.
6: Yes.
4: You've got to make that read instantly. Otherwise, I mean, it probably took a second and a half to 2 seconds to actually get it to Hammond, and it's like by that time you've allowed the linebackers to come down and get through.
6: Yeah, Holtzville's got some good kids on the defensive side of the ball. You've just got to read it quick and go with it.
4: So now 2nd and 17 for the Mustangs. One split out wide to the left, and the shotgun is Hines. He's got Hammond behind him. Takes the low snap. Going to roll out on the option. Fakes the pitch. Steady throws it out to Hammond. Gets up to the 45. Cuts it back in. Barreling forward to the 40. So a little bit of improvision there.
6: I honestly, that's pretty crafty on Hines' part right there.
4: Yeah, Drew Hines was supposed to pitch that out on the option, just a little toss, but the D-end had already got through and taken that gap away, so he just pulled it back and tossed it to him.
6: Yeah, just a little toss over the top.
4: Good running by Cale Hammond to pick up the yardage. Got back to the 41-yard line. It'll be 3rd and 11. At some point, I think Elton's going to have to go to the air here.
6: That or a screen.
4: One receiver split out wide, back in that tight formation. Hines in the shotgun. They bring the man in motion. Hines going to keep it. Can he shed the tackle? No, he can't. A good open field tackle made. Brought down by Alonzo Wright, the junior defensive back. So it's going to be just a one-yard game. Bring up 4th down, and the Mustangs going to have to punt.
6: You can see what he's trying to do, get the defense all going to their left on the fake and then try to bring it back to this weak side. But yeah. Allsville's a little too quick over there.
4: Eldon, I'm a little surprised. They had no desire to throw there.